0: There's a game I like to play with my friends at school. Can we play?
1: Sure, sweetie. What's it called?
0: My Spy with My Little Eye. Let me start. My Spy with My Little Eye, something beginning with L.
1: 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What about the pink least sign over there?
0: Good guess, Mum. I love the colour pink too. Maybe we can play that one next time.
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5: In Campbelltown, reports of a breakdown on Burns Road in the direction of the intersection of Lindsay Street. Not causing any major congestion, though. And things moving well through Campbelltown. Not much traffic for Narellan Road in between Gilchrist Drive and Blackstone Road. Morrissey Bypass, busy but moving. And Campbelltown Road northbound through Woodbine, no problems through to the Hume Motorway. The Hume Motorway are all clear in the northbound or southbound direction in between Narellan Road and the M5, M7 interchange. Ever wonder what it was like to make Jaws the movie? The hilarious brand new smash hit play, The Shark Is Broken, lands in Sydney this Friday. The biggest drama was never in the water. Book a Ticketmaster. That's Lattice Traffic, MacArthur C91.3.
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6: Hello, I'm Sasha Foote. Australia's Prime Minister has joined thousands around the world in celebrating the life of Dolly Parton. Anthony Albanese describing her as a singer and songwriter of rare talent and power. Dolly has died at the age of 80 after being admitted to a medical centre in Nashville last week with kidney and autoimmune issues. She is being honoured as a force of nature, cultural icon and philanthropist. These fans say it's hard to imagine a world without her.
7: She's an iconic woman, and she's something. She's someone that I think every woman should look up to.
8: I was a kid in the 80s, so I'm not one of the oldest fans, but I love her. I
9: could go on and on, but it's just absolutely devastating.
6: Rules governing the growth of data centres in Australia are expected to be discussed at a meeting of National Cabinet. The Prime Minister is pushing for a consistent approach when it comes to location, energy and water use. States and territories will also talk about the gun buyback scheme and progress on a national plan to deal with domestic violence. GPs believe low-income Australians aged over 65 should be exempt from proposed cuts to the private health insurance rebate. The Australian Medical Association is urging the federal government to amend its legislation to preserve some rebate arrangements. Vice President Associate Professor Julian Raitt says it could worsen the health outcomes of senior patients.
10: This would be increasing the burden on the state public hospital systems and increasing the cost to state governments.
6: Woolworths has outpaced the sales growth of its rivals Coles. Food sales at the supermarket giant rose to $53.8 billion in the 2026 financial year, with profits up 18% to $1.14 billion. The federal court has found dating website eHarmony engaged in misleading conduct by trapping customers into costly subscriptions. The consumer watchdog sued the dating website after receiving hundreds of complaints. ACCC Commissioner Luke Woodward says the website encouraged customers to sign up to a membership they couldn't use.
11: Having got consumers to sign up to a basic membership they couldn't practically use, eHarmony promoted an upgrade to its premium membership while misleading consumers about the true subscription prices.
6: A memorial service is being held in Porepunkah, marking a year since two Victorian police officers were killed in the line of duty. And new research shows the majority of Australia's seafood consumption is sourced overseas, despite having one of the world's largest fishing zones.
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6: Checking sport, Perth Bears bound Jack Cole has been named to start at 5-8 for the Panthers in Friday night's game against the Bulldogs, with Jack Cogger out suspended. Still no recall for Blaise Talungi, who has only been named on the bench. The Wallabies aren't expecting a warm welcome in Argentina this weekend. Australia's last tour in 2024 saw the Wallabies win a controversial first test before conceding 67 points in their worst ever loss. That is the very latest. I'm Sasha Foote.
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12: It's about 18 degrees at the moment. I think 19 was the top forecast for the day today. Partly cloudy, some showers, and maybe a storm somewhere along the way too. 19 cloudy tomorrow, 22 mostly sunny on Friday. 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

0: Cathars home, C91.3. It's Alanis's All I Really Want. It's David Archer here. It's you for you, surely. Have Lincoln Park coming up. Going to play Still a Lefty as well. As far as the weather goes today, look, I don't know if it's going to rain again or not. Really got no idea at all. And that's other things as well as the weather. 18 for now. They reckon 19 is the top for the day today. Partly cloudy, possibly some showers and maybe a storm still left in it. 19 cloudy tomorrow. It will be sunny by the time we get to Friday and sunny for the weekend as well. We'll check the roads. See you next. C91.3.
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9: Menangle Road busy in both directions between Finns Road and the Camden Road. From the MacArthur, good run southbound on Hume Motorway to Goulburn and Cataract, the M1. Truck broken down, lane 1 northbound at Picton Road. The hunt is on. Emmy Rossum stars in Furious, a gripping new thriller where an FBI agent's pursuit of a serial killer turns dangerously personal. Now streaming on Disney+. That's the latest traffic. 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

0: MacArthur's home is 91.3. It's the Hoodoo Gurus. Hello, it's David Archer here. I'm Nirvana for you shortly. Charlie Oakley coming up. Going to play Pitbull as well. We'll check the roads for you next. MacArthur's home, 91.3.
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11: On the Hume Motorway, northbound through Bardia, reports of a breakdown. It's just past the overpass to McDonald Road, not causing any major congestion. In Minto, reports of a breakdown also. It's at the intersection of Pembroke Road in the southbound direction, just on the approach to Westmoreland Road in the intersection of the traffic lights. In Gregory Hills, reports also of a breakdown, and it's just at the roundabout of Watergum Road and Golden Wattle Avenue. Worried about rising fuel costs but don't have anywhere to plug in? 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That's the latest traffic. 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
12: 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Or better yet, go to Times.

0: MacArthur's home is C91.3. It's Charlie Oakley's Against the Odds. Stephen Archer here will update your news and weather details for 11 next. We'll check the roads for you too in 5 seconds of summer. 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
7: In Minto, reports of a breakdown. It's on Pembroke Road, just at the intersection of Westmoreland Road and Magnum Place, causing a bit of northbound and southbound traffic. At the Hume Motorway, no problems northbound from Narellan Road to the M5 M7 interchange, and only a 15-minute trip citybound on the M5 to get from the interchange Preston's through to the main tunnel entry in Kingsgrove. But if you are headed citybound from Glenfield, Moorbank Avenue northbound is a fair run up to the M5. 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That's the latest traffic. MacArthur's C91.3.
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8: Hello, I'm Sasha Foote. Legendary singer Dolly Parton is being celebrated for her immense talent, generosity and optimism. The cultural icon has died at the age of 80. The US president has announced flags will be lowered for a week in her honour, while Australia's prime minister says hearts around the country are broken. Country music artist Max Jackson has a tattoo in honour of the lessons and inspiration she has drawn from Dolly.
9: Really talks so much, you know, through her music about going through hard times and how, you know, you can really lean into that and it can really make you stronger and you can come out the other side with something beautiful. That was something that always inspired me throughout my life and throughout my music, and just an incredible person.
8: Dolly Parton's team has confirmed she died after a brief battle with cancer. Political leaders are grappling with the issue of data centres at today's National Cabinet meeting. The Prime Minister is pushing for a consistent approach when it comes to location, energy and water use, but the proposal has already faced pushback from some states and territories. Woolworths' sales growth has outpaced rival Coles. Food sales at the supermarket giant rose to $53.8 billion in the 2026 financial year, with profits up 18% to $1.14 billion. The US Secret Service is investigating a video aired by Iranian state media appearing to threaten the life of President Donald Trump's youngest son. The clip reportedly puts a $10 million bounty on Barron Trump and claims to have information on the 20-year-old's whereabouts. Former Marines intelligence officer Hal Kempfer says it could trigger an escalation of the ongoing military conflict.
10: This also coincides with a statement from Prime Minister Netanyahu of Israel, who said one of his sons had just been threatened with a assassination attempt by Iran. So apparently going after family members has become something that Iran has kind of pursued on a policy basis, if you will.
8: Business leaders claim federal policies are making Australia less competitive as a result of high taxes and heavy regulation. The Business Council admits it must also make the case for greater economic reform. Labor maintains its policies are needed to address housing affordability and combat populism. And public hearings for the Royal Commission into Anti-Semitism are due to wrap up today, 2 days ahead of schedule.
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8: Checking sport, the Bulldogs have fended off rivals to re-sign gun back rower Jacob Preston for another 4 years. The 24-year-old will stay in Belmore until at least the end of 2031. English cricket captain Joe Root admits he's frustrated with the team's off-field behaviour after yet another nightclub-related incident. Bowler Brian Cass has been dropped from their squad for their second test against Pakistan after being handcuffed outside a nightclub. That is the very latest. I'm Sasha Foote.
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0: 17 degrees for now, 19 is the top forecast for the day today. Partly cloudy, some showers likely through the day and possibly a storm as well. Tomorrow, 19, cloudy, the slight chance of a shower in the early morning. 22 and sunny on Friday. MacArthur's home, C91.3.

C91.3. 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MacArthur, music variety.

0: Carthus Home, C91.3. It's Blondie's Call Me. David Archer here. How sad was it to wake up this morning to the news that Dolly Parton had passed away? That's a legend of the music industry. You know what I thought was special, though? When you work in an office that's, you know, full of 20-somethings, and maybe you've got a fair few candles on your birthday cake, sometimes you mention that someone's passed away and they'll look at you like, who's that? And they have no idea. Dolly Parton passing away, everybody knew who she was. That's when you know somebody's a legend, because no one has said, who was that? Everyone's like, yeah, I know her. How sad. Anyway, still got a music. That's a good thing. Peking Duck for you shortly. Tao Cruz coming up. We'll play G-Flip. We'll check the roads for you too. C91.3.
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10: In Liverpool, some moderate traffic in both directions for the Hume Highway in between Hoxton Park Road and Orange Grove Road. Hoxton Park Road, busy but all at pace in both directions in between the Hume Highway and the M7 motorway. From Hornsey Park through Preston's, also some moderate traffic but moving for both directions of Camden Valley Way in between Cow Pasture Road and the Hume Motorway Junction. 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That's the latest traffic. MacArthur's C91.3.
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0: MacArthur's home is still 91.3. It's Fives. Keep on moving. It's David Archer here. Have a look at the roads for you shortly. Imagine Dragons lined up. We'll play Billy Joel. We've got Natalie Imbruglia's new song. C91.3.
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7: In Menangle, some busy traffic in both directions of Menangle Road due to some roadworks, and that's just south of the intersection of Finns Road and Menangle Road. The Hume Motorway is southbound from Narellan Road, a clear run through to Menangle Road. If you are headed further south towards the Southern Highlands, there's a couple of 80k roadwork zones to look out for. It's between Douglas Park Drive and Picton Road. 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That's the latest traffic. 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

0: MacArthur's Home is 91.3. It's Creed's Hire. An update from the newsroom for you next. I'll have a look at the roads as well. And Olivia Dean to play. And Michael Jackson coming up. And the Rembrandts. MacArthur's Home, C91.3.
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1: 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Don't miss out. C91.3.
8: In Liverpool, reports of a breakdown. It's on Elizabeth Drive in the eastbound direction, just towards the Hume motorway, and some traffic banking up. That will add to the busy conditions already on the Hume Highway in between Elizabeth Drive and Hoxton Park Road through Liverpool. The M5 motorway, citybound, as clear as it's going to get, a 15-minute trip from Preston's to the main tunnel entry in Kingsgrove. 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That's the latest traffic. MacArthur's C91.3.
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9: Hello, I'm Sasha Foote. A regional Victorian community has observed a minute of silence to honour the two officers killed in the Paul Punker shootout a year on from the tragedy. Mosaic portraits of the fallen officers have been unveiled within two permanent memorial gardens at Bright and Wangaratta. Police Chief Commissioner Mike Bush praised their dedication and commitment at a formal service held in Bright this morning.
10: What happened shortly thereafter marks one of the most tragic days in Victoria police history.
9: The Royal Commission into Anti-Semitism will deliver its final report on December 18, 4 days later than planned. Commissioner Virginia Bell has made her closing remarks ahead of the inquiry's final hearings today. Legendary country music singer Dolly Parton is being celebrated as a generous, hard-working force of nature following her death. Her family says the 80-year-old will be farewelled at a private service. Journalist Mike Munro sat down with Dolly for an iconic interview in 1986. He says she was a genuine person, which helped settle his nerves.
11: She was very generous and, you know, you just couldn't help but like her. You thought that it was all an act, but it wasn't. She was as determined as a lion, but with the heart of a pussycat, really.
9: The Prime Minister is hoping to settle on a new suite of rules governing the construction of data centres during National Cabinet. States and territories will have to consider where the facilities are located, along with their energy and water use. The opposition's Michael McCormack is conducting a countrywide listening tour to hear the concerns of veterans. Many are worried about the federal government's move to impose a $5,000 cap for allied health services. Veterans argue the money won't go far enough. Mr. McCormack says the measure is grossly unfair.
12: And the minister, by his own estimation, said 25,000 veterans are going to be worse off. So that's the department's figures. That's the government's figures, and it's just it is a disgrace and it's a blight on this government, which has turned its back on our veterans.
9: Also making news, new research has found a 20% tax on sugary drinks could prevent nearly 3.5 million Australians from developing oral disease.
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9: Checking sport, the Bulldogs have fended off rivals to re-sign gun back rower Jacob Preston for another 4 years. The 24-year-old will stay in Belmore until at least the end of 2031. English cricket captain Joe Root admits he's frustrated with the team's off-field behaviour after yet another nightclub-related incident. Bowler Brian Cass has been dropped from their squad for their second test against Pakistan after being handcuffed outside a nightclub. That is the very latest. I'm Sasha Foote.
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0: It's about 18 degrees at the moment. We'll get to around 19 today. Partly cloudy afternoon ahead. Some showers likely and maybe a storm as well. Tomorrow, 19, cloudy. More showers, 22 and mostly sunny on Friday. MacArthur's home, C91.3.

0: Macassar's home is still at 1.3. It's the Rembrandt. It's David Archer here. Now, Karen, for you sure, they've got Nelly coming up. Going to play Sabrina Carpenter. If you need some help with the roads, check those for you next. C91.3.
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0: So why do you like to visit the customer's home in person before you finalise a quote?
1: We can see things that when we go out that we can't see on a satellite picture. I could get on my program and send someone a quote right now, in a minute. There's two reasons we don't do that. I can miss things, which costs the business money, but I also can miss things and not get the customer the right experience.
0: Well, that's a lot of effort to go through. Some might say it's unnecessary.
1: Even the smallest system's still going to cost around $4,000. If I want people to come with us on this journey, the least I can do is actually go and meet them and talk to them and have a look around and explain why we're going to, where we're going to put things and why. I'm a bit old school.
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9: In Denham Court, there is a road hazard causing some congestion in both directions of Campbelltown Road and just at the intersection of Brooks Road. In Liverpool, reports of a breakdown on Elizabeth Drive in the eastbound direction on the approach to the Hume Highway, and the Hume Motorway is all on track, only a 10-minute trip in either direction northbound or southbound from the interchange in Preston through to Narellan Road. 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That's the latest traffic, MacArthur's C91.3.
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0: Arthur's Home, with C91.3. Hello, it's David Archer here. What a dreary looking afternoon this is turning out to be. There's talk of maybe some showers this Savo, maybe a storm, and maybe it's going to be miserable like this again tomorrow. However, sunshine for the weekend, focus on that. Mostly sunny by the time we get to Friday. Sunny, the forecast for Saturday, and sunny on Sunday as well. MacArthur's Home, C91.3. I'll check the roads for you next.
1: Bamboozled? Befuddled? Bedazzled? Oh, I've got it. Bamboozled.
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4: Traffic on the M5 flowing freely westbound with around 15 minutes of travel time from the Kings Grove main tunnel exit through to Preston's. The M7 all clear southbound through Cecil Hills past Elizabeth Drive. Campbelltown, Narellan Road very slow westbound past the Tate Flies. The Northern Road seeing some minor delays both ways through Harrington Park and Oran Park. 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I'm Erin. That's the latest traffic. 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

Macarthur's Home is still 91.3. It's David Gitter and Kelly Rowland. Hello, it's David Archer here. We'll update your news and weather details for midday next. We'll chat for one next. We'll check the roads as well. The Eric Prince. Seeing a Spyro coming up.

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5: Traffic on the M5, busy but moving westbound through Moorbank past Heathcote Road. A good clear run though for the Hume motorway with around 10 minutes travel time from Preston through to Campbelltown at Narellan Road. Narellan Road itself busy in both directions past the Tafe lights. The Northern Road seeing some minor delays both ways through Harrington Park. Major roads will close on Sunday for the Sydney Marathon from North Sydney to Kingsford, including the Harbour Bridge, Western Distributor and Anzac Grave. Details at livetraffic.com. I'm Erin. That's the latest traffic. MacArthur's C91.3.
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6: Hello, I'm Jefferson Shaw. Legendary singer Dolly Parton is being remembered as a cultural icon, a loving person and a force of nature following her death at the age of 80. The country music performer won 11 Grammy Awards, 3 Emmys and an Oscar during a career spanning 6 decades. Parton's nephew, Brian Seaver, shared news of her death on social media.
7: Dolly was a farmer, just like her daddy. He farmed the soil, she farmed songs and happiness. Dolly called me and said she wants to rest in a beautiful bed of plush cotton because after a life wearing heavy rhinestones, she finally deserves to be comfortable and have some rest.
6: Dolly's team has confirmed she died following a brief battle with cancer. New data shows Australia's headline inflation rate has eased, but is still higher than the market expected. Consumer prices grew 3.5% over the year to July, while underlying inflation is stuck at 3.6%. The underlying rate removes volatile prices from the equation. The Reserve Bank takes this figure into account when considering interest rate movements. The federal opposition says Australia can't afford to miss the benefits of data centres if the nation can get the balance right. The federal government is looking to establish national standards around location, water and energy use, with the issue to be front and centre at today's National Cabinet meeting. The Royal Commission into Anti-Semitism will deliver its final report on December 18, 4 days later than planned. Commissioner Virginia Bell has made her closing remarks ahead of the inquiry's final hearings today. The report was originally due on December 14, marking 1 year since the Bondi Beach terrorist attack, but Commissioner Bell says this would distract from a solemn day of remembrance.
8: I'm aware of concern within the Jewish community that delivery of the report on the anniversary would be a distraction. I fully understand that concern, and to avoid that distraction, I have asked for a short extension of the term.
6: A Sydney woman who killed her husband and cut up his body has pleaded guilty to manslaughter. Nermeen Noofal pleaded not guilty to murder, with prosecutors accepting the plea to manslaughter in the alternative. She'll now face a sentencing hearing next month.
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6: Checking sport, Rabbitohs star Latrell Mitchell is poised to make his long-awaited comeback from injury. He's been named on an extended bench for Saturday's clash with the Titans. The AFL has named its All-Australian team for 2026. It includes Swans forward Charlie Kurnow and Giants defender Lockie Ash. Demon star Max Gawn has received a record ninth blazer named captain of the side. And Storm Hunter has defeated fellow Aussie Madison Inglis in qualifying the US Open. That's the latest. I'm Jefferson Shaw.
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0: Yeah, kind of dreary afternoon on our hands this afternoon. It's about 18 degrees at the moment. We'll get to 19 in the Savo. Partly cloudy, maybe some showers and possibly a storm as well. Tomorrow, much the same. Cloudy, maybe some showers earlier, top around 19. 22 and mostly sunny on Friday. 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

0: 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It's Cheap Trick if you want my love. Hello, it's David Archer here. The C91.3 road crew are out and about this afternoon. They are on their way to Minto. We're going to catch up with them shortly. As well, Green Day lined up. Jelly Roll, Erin is going to check the roads for you next. MacArthur's home, C91.3.
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1: Preston's M5 and M7 all clear in both directions. Leppington, Camden Valley Way seeing some minor delays southbound past Denham Court Road. Campbelltown and Rowland Road moving slowly westbound past the Tape Lights, and the Northern Road busy but moving both ways through Hamilton Park and Oran Park. 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I'm Erin. That's the latest traffic. 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

0: MacArthur's home, C91.3 at Southern Sands, Heart in Danger. It's David Archer here, the C91.3 road crew. You'll find them at Icy Spicy at Minto Mall at the moment. If you happen to be in the neighbourhood, you want to go and say good day. Erin's going to have a look at the roads for you shortly. Got Fleetwood Mac lined up. 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
5: Traffic on the M5, seeing some slight congestion westbound through Moorbank past Heathcote Road. The M7 all clear southbound through Cecil Hills past Elizabeth Drive. The M4 busy but moving westbound through Prospect past the Prospect Highway. Campbelltown and Rowland Road busy both ways past Gilchrist Road. 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I'm Erin. That's the latest traffic. 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

0: 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We'll update your news and weather for two next. We'll check the roads for you as well. And Nickelback. It's not like you to say sorry. A world's waiting on a different story. Sunny Padira coming up. And Tom Petty. 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
8: Traffic on the M5, seeing some minor congestion westbound through Moorbank past Heathcote Road and Moorbank Avenue. The M7 all clear southbound through Cecil Hills past Elizabeth Drive. Campbelltown, Narellan Road busy westbound past the Tafe Lights. The Northern Road seeing some minor congestion both ways through Harrington Park and Oran Park. 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I'm Erin. That's the latest traffic. 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
9: A shower or two across the region today. Good afternoon. I'm Max Arnold. Australia's Prime Minister has joined thousands across the world in celebrating the life of Dolly Parton. Anthony Albanese describing her as a singer, songwriter of rare talent and power. Dolly had died at the age of 80 after being admitted to a medical centre in Nashville last week with kidney and autoimmune issues. She's being honoured as a force of nature, cultural icon and philanthropist. Emergency safety technology will be rolled out across the Wallandilly to honour the life of Oakdale teenager Lily Hooper. Wallandilly Shire Council will purchase personal locator beacons for local bushwalkers to borrow free of charge. The idea was developed in consultation with Lily's family, who want to honour her by keeping others safe rather than through a physical memorial. Council will also work with National Parks and Whinge Caribbee Shire Council to make the potentially life-saving devices available at strategic locations. It has been revealed almost $45,000 has been raised for local charity the Blue Butterfly Institute at the Mayor's Charity Gala Dinner earlier this month. The charity advocates for victims and survivors of sexual trauma, supporting them and providing education to local communities. Local businesses, organisations and individuals came together in Campbelltown to support the not-for-profit organisation. And police are investigating after $350,000 worth of oysters were allegedly stolen near Taree earlier this year.
1: 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Discover Jude's Cafe Bar Brasserie at Campbelltown Catholic Club.
9: Tigers skipper Appy Coruscant wants to see his side back up after their win over the Roosters with another strong performance. They take on the 8th placed Cowboys on Saturday afternoon. Coruscant says they'll need to come prepared for another tough battle.
10: For us, again, it's a challenge between the years. You know, we got to turn up willing to do the hard things. And if we're not, then, you know, the Cowboys are a really good team and can score points.
9: And the AFL has named its All-Australian team for 2026. It includes Swans forward Charlie Curnow and Giants defender Lachie Ashe. Demon star Max Gawn has received a record 9th blazer named captain of the side.
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9: A shower or two across the region today. Cloudy skies tomorrow reaching 19. Mostly sunny on Friday with tops of 22. That's the latest on MacArthur's Home, C91.3.

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It's Sunny Federa. 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Back tomorrow morning, MacArthur Breakfast with Ali. Here's a surprise for you. When we call it a $1,000 payday Thursday, it's worth $1,000 every single question tomorrow. Here's the tip. This afternoon, 20 past five, Scott is going to tell you what the first question is going to be. You've got all night to Google it. 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You get question one right, we'll give you $1,000. 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
1: Traffic on the M5, seeing some minor congestion westbound through Moorbank past Heathcote Road and Moorbank Avenue. The M7 all clear southbound through Cecil Hills past Elizabeth Drive. Campbelltown, Narellan Road, busy westbound past the Tate Flats. The Northern Road seeing some minor delays both ways through Harrington Park. Spring Farm, the Camden Bypass, busy but moving in both directions past Liz Kernahan Drive. 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

0: 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C91.3 Road Crew enjoying the sunshine this afternoon. It's only a little bit of sunshine. It might only be for now, but they're going to enjoy it. They are on their way to Glenswood Hills. We're going to catch up with them shortly. Got Cat's Eye for you too. Smash Mouth lined up. We'll play Taylor. C91.3.
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1: Traffic on the M5, seeing some slight delays westbound through Moorbank past Heathcote Road. A good clear run though for the Hume motorway from Preston through to Menangle Park past the Spring Farm Parkway. In Menangle Park, we do see some minor congestion in both directions from Menangle Road just outside Broughton Anglican College for that school pickup rush. Campbelltown, the Rellin Road moving slowly westbound past the Tafe Lights. 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I'm Erin. That's the latest traffic. Macarthur's C91.3.
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0: 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Stock up with whatever is going to make your Wednesday afternoon a little better. In my head for a moment there, I wanted it to be Friday. Guess we still got 2 days before I can say that to you. 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They got Powderfinger lined up. 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
8: Traffic on the M5, seeing some minor congestion westbound through Moorbank past Heathcote Road and Moorbank Avenue. Leffington, Camden Valley Way, busy southbound past Denham Court Road. Campbelltown, Narellan Road, slow westbound past the Tate Lines. 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I'm Erin. That's the latest traffic. 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

McArthur's home, it's C91.3. It's week 102 as always. Scott's on after three. He's got Derulo coming up. What you say? Oh, that you only been with. Play Zara Larson's new song.

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7: Traffic on the M5, seeing some minor congestion westbound through Moorbank past Heathcote Road. The M7 all clear southbound through Cecil Hills past Elizabeth Drive. Campbelltown, Narellan Road very slow westbound past the Tape Lights. And Northern Road seeing some delays in both directions through Harrington Park past Cobbity Road. Stock up for Father's Day at Dan Murphy's. 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I'm Erin. That's the latest traffic. 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
8: A shower or two across the region today. Good afternoon, I'm Max Arnold. The Albanese government says the latest inflation data shows promising results in the wake of global uncertainty. New figures reveal consumer prices grew 3.5%, which is lower than the June reading. But the result is still above the Reserve Bank's target, meaning an interest rate hike is not off the cards. Treasurer Jim Chalmers believes inflation is showing signs of moderating, but there's lots more work to do.
9: Now, we know Australians are under pressure, but more than acknowledging that, we're acting on that. Cutting taxes, providing cost of living relief, making the housing market fairer for first home buyers.
8: The federal opposition is calling for Labor MP Luke Gosling to be stood down after he was charged with breaching his bail conditions. It comes after he was arrested over allegations he assaulted Northern Territory Administrator David Connolly. Opposition leader and Hume MP Angus Taylor says Luke Gosling should be stood down while the matter is dealt with. E-bike riders will not be forced to take out insurance in New South Wales despite an increase in the number of cycling crashes. The government has accepted the recommendation of a report which has found the cost of insuring the devices would outweigh the potential benefits. State Productivity Commissioner Peter Achterstrat says a compulsory insurance scheme would punish legitimate users.
10: The best way to address this issue is through increased education and enforcement, targeting unsafe behaviour and eliminating illegal devices.
8: And the US president has ordered flags be flown at half-mast across the United States for a week to honour Dolly Parton. The country music icon has died at the age of 80 after a brief cancer battle.
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8: Storm coach Craig Bellamy is in unfamiliar territory, having missed the finals for the first time since 2010. They'll take on the Broncos tomorrow night in Brisbane in their penultimate game of the season. Bellamy says it does feel a bit strange to be playing a dead rubber.
11: We're not going to be playing in September, so like I say, at the end of the day, when we realise that, well, now it's just a matter of finishing off the year strong.
8: And Socceroo Lucas Harrington has started his first match for Hull, beating Stoke City in penalties in the EFL Cup.
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8: Partly cloudy across Macarthur, sunny tomorrow reaching 22. Possible showers on Sunday with tops of 19. That's the latest on Macarthur's home, C91.3. What did you say?

Zara Larson's new one. It's Midnight Sun and MacArthur's Home, C91.3. Hello, you're with Scott for the way home. 19 degrees at the moment and a gorgeous, gorgeous afternoon out there. A lot of sunshine and blue sky. A bit of wind kicking around. But this afternoon with me, I don't know how I'm going to get through it all. There is a whole heap of winning to be done. It is Wednesday, the midweek money maker, thanks to Cash Savvy. 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Your chance to win coming up after 4 o'clock. Between now and 4, it is Listen to Your Lyrics. Up for grabs, a double pass to head along to see Insidious Out of the Further. It's in cinemas right now. I'm about to play you a song in full. I'll tell you what the song is real, real soon. You've got to listen very, very intently to the lyrics, and once it's done, I'll give you a question. You get that question right, you win yourself this double pass to see Insidious Out of the Further. Easy peasy. Here's what you can really, really get excited for, though. Tomorrow morning on MacArthur Breakfast with Ali, it is $5,000 Payday Thursday. Yes, you heard that correct. It has been $1,000 Payday Thursday, but tomorrow, $5,000 Payday Thursday. Five questions. 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I'll be helping you out. 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You'll have ample time to Google it and be 110% across it. It is your chance to win not only $1,000, but then you're on your way to $5,000 tomorrow morning. I can't believe it as I'm saying it. We'll do that at 5:20 at the Savo. Big Country's up next. Play Akadaka for you now. 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
1: Traffic on the M5, seeing some minor congestion westbound through Moorbank past Heathcote Road. The M7 all clear southbound through Cecil Hills past Elizabeth Drive. Campbelltown, Narellan Road slow westbound past the Tate Flats. The Northern Road very slow southbound through Harrington Park approaching Camden Valley Way. 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I'm Erin. That's the latest traffic. 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

0: 19 degrees at the moment. 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
0: 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Your chance to pick up a double pass to head along to the cinemas. Go and check out Insidious Out of the Further. It's in cinemas right now. You want it to be all yours? Well, 4628 9913, you need that number. I'm about to play you a song in full. You have to listen very, very intently to the lyrics of the song, because once it's done, I want to give you a question, something that was said or sung about in the song. And if you get it right, you win this double pass. Easy peasy. Now, this track was a big hit from 2011. I have no doubt you'd know it because it was our introduction to one of, if not the biggest boy bands of all time. Today's song of choice for Listen to Your Lyrics is 1D's What Makes You Beautiful. Keep the number handy, 4628 9913. I'll give you the question next.

Oh, they were so young, weren't they? It's 1D's What Makes You Beautiful. It is Listen to Your Lyrics on C91.3. You've heard the song in full. I'm going to give you a question about something that was sung about in the song, one of the lyrics in the song. You ready? You ring me, 462-89913. You get my question right, I'll give you a double pass to see Insidious Out of the Further. It's in cinemas now. Here's your question. In the song, what gets me overwhelmed? You should get this one.

0: 4628993. In the song, what gets me overwhelmed? Ring me, tell me, get it right, win a double pass to see Insidious out of the further. 4628993.
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1: Traffic on the M5, seeing some delays headed westbound from Moorbank past Heathcote Road. The Cube motorway, though, all clear in both directions from Preston through to Menangle Park past the Spring Farm Parkway. Campbelltown to Relland Road, very slow westbound from Gilchrist Drive all the way through to Mount Annan past Mount Annan Drive. The Northern Road remains very slow southbound through Harrington Park approaching Camden Valley Way. We've also got heavy delays around the Relland Town Centre on Camden Valley Way and the Old Northern Road. Stock up for Father's Day at Dan Murphy's. 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I'm Erin. That's the latest traffic. 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

0: Ace of Base and All That She Wants. A big, a beautiful afternoon out there. 18 degrees at the moment. Sunshine and blue sky. Yes, please. It's the way home. C91.3. And today's song of choice for Listen to Your Lyrics, it is 1D's What Makes You Beautiful, 4628 9913. Give me a buzz, get my question right, and I'll give you a double pass to go and check out Insidious, Out of the Further. It's in cinemas now. Now, Sam in Rosemeadow. Sam, tell me, you'd be a 1D stan from way back, wouldn't you?
1: Oh, I have been such a fan forever.
0: Yeah, of course. Yeah, I know they never said there's going to be a reunion, and for obvious reasons, the reunion is never going to be the same, but... Look, you would love to see them back together, wouldn't you?
1: Oh, 100%, please.
0: Yeah, it would be great. I've actually just been reading about this track, What Makes You Beautiful. Apparently, Louis doesn't like performing this song. He hates it. Not a fan. Yeah.
1: Why?
0: He's come out saying that it's his least favourite One Direction song, describing it as a bit of a challenge and a bit corny.
1: You're kidding.
0: What's he talking about? See, this is why Harry Styles is doing 30 nights back-to-back at Madison Square Garden. What's Louis doing? Nothing.
1: Exactly.
0: Nothing.
1: Disappointing.
0: All right, Sam, I want to give you a double pass to go and see Insidious, Out of the Further. You get this question right, I'll give it to you. Are you ready? In the song, what gets me overwhelmed?
1: The way that you flip your hair.
0: See? Sam, it could not have been easier, could it?
1: Perfect.
0: Good on you, Sam. These tickets are all yours. A chilling new nightmare awaits in Insidious, Out of the Further. It's in cinemas right now. We'll play Listen to Your Lyrics again tomorrow for another chance to win.
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8: Traffic on the M5 moving slowly westbound with around 45 minutes travel time from the Kings Grove main tunnel exit through to Preston's. The M7 all clear southbound through Cecil Hills past Elizabeth Drive. Campbelltown, Narellan Road at a standstill westbound from Gilchrist Drive through to Mount Annan past Mount Annan Drive. Heavy congestion southbound to the Northern Road through Harrington Park approaching Camden Valley Way. Corridor Road and Barangarang Road busy but moving both ways past Camden High School. 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I'm Erin, that's the latest traffic, MacArthur's C91.3.
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0: 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But if you get just one of them wrong, it is all over Red Rover. 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Find out that first question, 5:20, the Savo. In the meantime, I've got more winning to be done. It is the Midweek Moneymaker coming up after 4 o'clock. Your chance to pick up $100 cold hard cash thanks to Cash Savvy. We'll play real soon. Usher Pitbull on the way. Ariana's coming up with her new one. We'll get your latest news, weather, traffic, then you too. Plenty going on this afternoon. You don't want to go anywhere. It's MacArthur's home, C91.3.
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7: Traffic on the M5 remains slow westbound through Moorbank past Heathcote Road and Moorbank Avenue. The M7 all clear southbound through Cecil Hills past Elizabeth Drive. Campbelltown, Narellan Road very slow westbound from Kellacar Road all the way through to Mount Annan past Mount Annan Drive. Springfield, the Camden Bypass busy southbound past Liz Curtahan Drive. And Rosemeadow Appin Road very slow southbound past Kellerman Drive. 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I'm Erin. That's the latest traffic. 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
8: A shower or two across the region today. Good afternoon. I'm Max Arnold. An opposition task force has recommended an 80% cut to the tobacco excise to combat the thriving black market. The proposal would slash the cost of a legal pack of 30 cigarettes by at least $45. The measure would gazump One Nation's plan to slash the tobacco tax by 75%. Liberal Senator Richard Colbeck says the illicit trade needs to be addressed.
9: We're going to have to cut the excise, and we're recommending up to 80% cut. We're talking about much more ambitious targets in terms of reducing smoking rates. Yeah. We're talking about opening the black box of invisibility that is Australia Post. And we've also got to do some more work in policing.
8: Last month, local businesses, organisations and individuals raised funds at Otomo House in Campbelltown for the annual Mayor's Charity Gala Dinner. Supporting the Blue Butterfly Institute, the final tally has come to almost $45,000 for the volunteer-run organisation. The funds will help the Institute continue its work supporting victims and survivors of sexual trauma while expanding access to awareness, education, training and community learning opportunities. Police are asking for help to find a missing 10-year-old boy from Minto. Josiah Maharaj was last seen on Friday, August 14 at Minto Railway Station. Officers and his family hold serious concerns for his welfare due to his age and the fact that he lives with a health condition. Images of Josiah are available on New South Wales Police socials. And a man has been charged after police uncovered a $5 million cannabis setup in Sydney's northwest.
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8: Tigers skipper Appy Coruscant wants to see his side back up their win over the Roosters with another strong performance. They take on the 8th place Cowboys on Saturday afternoon. Coruscant says they'll need to come prepared for another tough battle though.
2: For us again, it's a challenge between the years. You know, we got to turn up willing to do the hard things. And if we're not, then, you know, Cowboys are a really good team and can score points.
8: And Broncos coach Michael Maguire has fronted superstar Reece Walsh after a controversial social media interaction. The injured fullback liked a post which was highly critical of the decision to deny Adam Reynolds a farewell game. The Broncos sacked prop Marty Tapau last year for a similar incident. Maguire denies its double standards.
10: I spoke to Reece this morning. Yep. We went through it, two different scenarios. I understand that there's a light there, social media, but yeah, we've had that conversation and he realises that the way social media moves very quickly.
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8: Partly cloudy across Macarthur, sunny tomorrow reaching 22. Possible showers on Sunday with tops of 19. That's the latest on Macarthur's home, C91.3.

New stuff by Ariana. She's going to be in the new Focker-in-Law movie starring Ben Stiller and Robert De Niro, part of the Meet the Fockers, Meet the Parents franchise. She's his daughter or granddaughter, maybe daughter-in-law. Still going to be a good movie. Robert De Niro has come out calling Ariana Grande terrific, saying she's great in the movie. Will be one to watch when it comes out later this year. The Midweek Moneymakers up next. Your chance to win an easy $100 cold hard cash. You need this number, 4628-9913. Get my question right to win. It's up after you too. See the

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1: On the M4 in Greystanes, we have a crash eastbound at Greystanes Road, closing one lane, causing very heavy congestion. The M7, though, all clear southbound through Cecil Hills past Elizabeth Drive. The M5, very slow westbound from Riverwood at Belmore Road all the way through to Casula past the Hume Highway. 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I'm Erin. That's the latest traffic. 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
0: See?

0: Deborah Conway's It's Only the Beginning. 18 degrees at the moment. It's the way home. C91.3. We'll check in with Aaron next. Benson Boone's coming up. This could seriously be the easiest $100 of your life.
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0: 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One question, you get it right, I give you $100 cold hard cash. And let me tell you, today's question is easy peasy. 4628 9913. This is going to go quick stick, so don't delay. Ring me. Get this $100. Here's your question. A little bit of maths involved, but you'll be right, I promise you. 4628 9913. So the other day, I saw a kangaroo on my drive home. I couldn't believe that in just two jumps, it travelled 16 metres. Yep, 16 metres in two jumps. So how far was each jump? 4628 9913. Told you it was easy. I saw a kangaroo the other day as I was driving home. I could not believe that in just two jumps, it travelled 16 metres. So how far was each jump? 4628 9913. Get it right. $100 cash, all yours.
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1: On the M4 in Greystanes, we have a crash eastbound at Greystanes Road, closing one lane, causing very heavy congestion. The M7, though, all clear southbound through Cecil Hills past Elizabeth Drive. The M5, very slow westbound from Riverwood at Belmore Road all the way through to Casula past the Hume Highway. 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I'm Erin. That's the latest traffic. 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
1: It's our last stop of the day and we're hanging out at Raby Oval with a stack of freebies to hand out. 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
0: Thanks to Cash Savvy, they buy, they sell, they pawn. 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This is the Midweek Moneymaker. You just heard the question. It is easy peasy. 4628 9913 to Harrington Park. Rachel's on the line. Rachel, question without notice. You win this $100. What are you going to spend it on?
2: I'm going on holiday soon to Japan.
0: Have you been before?
2: I have not.
0: Japan is phenomenal. You will have a blast and a half. So $100. Hopefully go a bit of a way there for you. I want to give it to you if you get this question right now. Today's question. Dead easy, wasn't it? Simple.
2: Let's hope so.
0: Very easy. You'll get this one, Rachel. All right, here's the question. You get it right. $100 thanks to Cash Savvy is all yours. The other day I was driving home and I saw a kangaroo. I couldn't believe that in two jumps it travelled 16 metres. Just two jumps, 16 metres. So how far was each jump?
2: 8 metres.
0: You're going to have a great time in Japan, Rachel, and this $100 is going to get you some good food over there, I tell you. Well done.
2: Thank you so much.
0: Enjoy Japan. Cash Savvy. 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Another chance to play the Midweek Moneymaker next Wednesday for the way home.
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2: Traffic on the M5, busy but moving westbound with around half an hour's travel time from the Kings Grove main tunnel exit through to Preston's. The M7 all clear southbound through Cecil Hills past Elizabeth Drive. Campbelltown and Rowan Road at a standstill westbound past the Tate Lights. We've also got lots of afternoon traffic around MacArthur Square, particularly on Kellicard Road and Bolger Street. 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I'm Erin. That's the latest traffic. 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

0: Good Charlotte, girls and boys. It's MacArthur's home, C91.3, after 5 o'clock, 5.20 in fact. I want to tell you what the first question is of tomorrow morning's $5,000 Payday Thursday. 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MacArthur Breakfast with Ali tomorrow morning at 7.30. I want to give you a bit of a leg up, tell you the first question at 5.20. That's coming up real soon. Your latest news, weather, traffic not too far away. 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
6: Traffic on the M5 remains slow westbound through Moorbank past Heathcote Road and Moorbank Avenue. The M7 all clear southbound through Cecil Hills past Elizabeth Drive. Campbelltown, Narellan Road at a standstill westbound past the Tape Lights. The Northern Road very slow southbound through Harrington Park approaching Camden Valley Way. 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I'm Erin, that's the latest traffic, MacArthur's C91.3.
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7: A cloudy night with possible rain coming. Good afternoon, I'm Max Arnold. The federal government is warning the rapid development of AI has become a major national security threat. The Home Affairs Minister has held high-level talks with Australia's Five Eyes intelligence partners. The group also discussed ways to tackle terrorism, scam centres and the illicit drug trade. Tony Burke says allied nations must also harness AI to our advantage.
8: We're seeing a massive acceleration in the capacity to cause harm through artificial intelligence, but of course, anything that is able to be used as a weapon by those who would want to cause us harm is a tool available to us as well.
7: Wallandilly Council will purchase personal locator beacons for local bushwalkers to borrow free of charge in memory of Lily Hooper. The potentially life-saving devices can already be borrowed from 12 locations in New South Wales. Council will now look at strategic locations to deploy its own beacons across the Shire in consultation with Lily's family. The devices send a distress signal via satellite in an emergency and don't rely on mobile phone reception. The opposition believes Australia Post should be given stronger powers to inspect parcels suspected of carrying illegal cigarettes. A coalition task force has released a report outlining strategies to clamp down on the thriving black market. It also recommends cutting the tobacco excise by 80% and tightening enforcement across state and federal authorities. And there has been a global outpouring of grief in response to the death of country music icon Dolly Parton. The music and movie star is being remembered as a force of nature and a generous philanthropist.
2: 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Discover Jude's Cafe Bar Brasserie at Campbelltown Catholic Club.
7: NRL players continue to speak out against a rule change that will be trialled tomorrow night. In the Broncos Storm game, the team that concedes points will be given the choice of kicking off or receiving. Sharks prop Adam Fanua-Blake says the change rewards the wrong team.
9: I'm not a fan of it, eh? It's sort of rewarding the team for for getting scored against. So that's a strange rule change, I feel. I feel like it just takes the reward for scoring a try away from the team that scored a try.
7: And Serena Williams and Carlos Alcaraz have won their opening mixed doubles match at the US Open.
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7: A cloudy night with possible rain coming, sunny tomorrow reaching 22, possible showers on Sunday with tops of 19. That's the latest on MacArthur's Home, C91.3. Yeah.

Sombers, My Body Isn't Ready. It's MacArthur's Home, C91.3. We know to never bin a battery. We know to never put our double A's and triple A's in our regular garbage bin, because just one battery is enough to start a truck fire, not only endangering the life of the garbage truck driver, but also endangering the community, because the truck's got to stop and dump all the waste out to extinguish the fire. So we know, do not put your batteries in the bin. But also, there is a whole heap of unwanted household chemicals and problem waste that you do have to get rid of. And the right way to do it is through the Household Chemical Clean-Out event. Campbelltown City Council are advising on their Facebook page. One is coming up on the 20th of September in Lamia from 9 a.m. through to 3:30. Now, in 2025, their event has saw more than 600 local residents come along, drop off over 8,500 kilos of paint, over 1,000 kilos of gas cylinders, and over 2,000 kilos of batteries. That is a lot of waste disposed of properly. If you've got problem waste around the house, here's a great way to get rid of it. The Household Chemical Cleanout, Sunday, September 20. Jump onto the Campbelltown City Council Facebook page for a little bit more info. The weekend's not too far away. 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I'm going to tell you what the first question is up next. 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
1: Traffic on the M5 remains slow westbound from Revesby at the River Road through to Casula past the Hume Highway. The M7 all clear southbound through Cecil Hills past Elizabeth Drive. Campbelltown and Relland Road at a standstill westbound past the Tate Flats. The Northern Road seeing some delays both ways through Harrington Park and Oran Park. Spring Farm, the Camden Bypass slow in both directions past Liz Kernahan Drive. 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I'm Erin. That's the latest traffic from MacArthur's C91.3.

0: Mike and the Mechanics. It's All I Need Is a Miracle. 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Some big, big money to be won tomorrow morning. 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
0: 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Yes, $5,000 on offer tomorrow morning. MacArthur Breakfast with Ali. We've been doing this for the last couple of weeks, but every day this week has been your chance to win $1,000. But tomorrow, all the shots are coming out. It's your chance to win 5,000 big ones. Five questions. It's $1,000 each question. I mean, that is pretty good. If you get that fifth and final all-important question right, you are going to be $5,000 richer. But if you get just one of them wrong, it is all over Red Rover. Now, I'm here to help, and particularly tomorrow morning with a $5,000 payday on the way, I want to give you a leg up. I want to see you take home a whole stack of cash. So I'm about to tell you what tomorrow morning's first question is. Then you're guaranteed to win yourself $1,000. And then the rest is up to you. But you'll be taking home at least $1,000. I'll tell you the question. You've got an opportunity to Google it all night tonight, double and triple check, and ring all your friends and family and make sure that you've got this answer correct. Score yourself $1,000 tomorrow morning, MacArthur Breakfast with Ali. But first, if you haven't heard of $1,000 Payday Thursdays, or in tomorrow's case, $5,000 Payday Thursdays, here's how they go down. Now, Paige in Camden had a crack this morning when the top prize was $1,000. She started strong.
2: Does Neo take the blue pill or the red pill in The Matrix?
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2: Who wrote Romeo and Juliet?
3: Shakespeare.
0: And the key to winning some big, big dollary dues tomorrow morning is to know when to stop. If

0: you're not 1,000% confident on the answer, pull out, just like Paige did this morning.
1: What is the national flower of Japan?
2: Ooh, pass.
1: Pass?
2: Pass.
1: Oh, okay. Well, you know what? It was cherry blossom, but it doesn't matter.
2: Oh,
1: you've won.
2: Oh, lily, so.
1: Oh, good. I'm glad you didn't guess then. So you walk away with $200. That's not too bad.
0: I mean, 200 is nothing to sneeze at, but tomorrow morning it would be $2,000. That could be yours. 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All right, you ready for this question? You've had plenty of time to get your pen and paper ready. 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You'll win yourself $1,000 tomorrow morning, MacArthur Breakfast with Ali, if you get this right. You ready? What force keeps us on the ground? One more time. What force keeps us on the ground? That is question number one. Tomorrow morning, MacArthur Breakfast with Ali. $5,000 Payday Thursday, 7:30. Do not miss it.
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12: Traffic on the M5 remains slow westbound with around 45 minutes travel time from the Kingsgrove main tunnel exit through to Preston's, Campbelltown and Narellan Road at a standstill westbound past the TAFE lights. The Northern Road seeing some delays both ways through Harrington Park and Oran Park. Spring Farm, the Camden bypass, busy but moving both ways past Liz Cunningham Drive. Cordell Road and Barakarang Road busy in both directions past Camden High. The Premier League has returned to Stan Sport. Stream all 380 matches now live and exclusively on Stan Sport with availability in 4K. I'm Erin. That's the latest traffic. 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

0: It's the Baby Animals and Painless, The Way Home. C91.3, 16 degrees at the moment. 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
1: Traffic on the M5, seeing some delays westbound through Moorbank past Heathcote Road and Moorbank Avenue. Campbelltown-Narellan Road remains at a standstill both ways past Gilchrist Drive. Rosemeadow, Appin Road flowing freely southbound past Kellerman Drive. If you're headed through Wilton, Picton Road is moving very slowly in both directions past the Hume Motorway. 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

0: Fakers, This Heart Attack. It's a good song, this one. MacArthur's Home, C91.3, 6 o'clock. Your latest news, weather, traffic, that's up next. Then, 6 p.m, it is Playmore. Two songs, back to back, that fit the mould of today's chosen category, and I got a clue to help you out.
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5: Traffic on the M5 remains slow westbound through Moorbank past Heathcote Road and Moorbank Avenue, Leamington, Cannon Valley Way at a standstill southbound past Cowpasture Road, Bardia, Campbelltown Road busy southbound past Denham Port Road, Campbelltown and Rowland Road slow westbound past the Tate Lights. Your new home is waiting. 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I'm Erin. That's the latest traffic. MacArthur's C91.3.
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6: A cloudy night with possible rain coming. Good evening, I'm Max Arnold. The Royal Commission on Anti-Semitism and Social Cohesion has concluded, with the final report to be delivered on the 18th of December. Commissioner Virginia Bell requested a four-day extension to avoid distracting from the anniversary of the Bondi terror attack, which prompted the inquiry. The last of more than 300 witnesses have given their evidence. Rabbi Yehoram Ullman delivered the closing statement, saying the end of the commission leaves a significant question before us.
7: What kind of Australia do we choose to be? This is not only a question for Jewish Australians. A society in which hatred and extremism are allowed to grow is ultimately a threat to the character of the country itself.
6: Last month, local businesses, organisations and individuals raised funds at Otomo House in Campbelltown for the annual Mayor's Charity Gala Dinner. Supporting the Blue Butterfly Institute, almost $45,000 was raised for the volunteer-run organisation. The funds will help the Institute continue its work supporting victims and survivors of sexual trauma while expanding access to awareness, education, training and community learning opportunities. Federal Labor MP Luke Gosling has been charged with breaching bail conditions less than a month after he allegedly assaulted the Northern Territory Administrator. Police have not specified what the alleged bail breach is. Federal Opposition Leader and Hume MP Angus Taylor says the Prime Minister should immediately stand Mr. Gosling down. And Dolly Parton is being remembered as a trailblazer, wickedly funny and always kind, following the music icon's death at the age of 80.
2: 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Discover Jude's Cafe Bar Brasserie at Campbelltown Catholic Club.
6: Broncos coach Michael Maguire says he had hoped to give Adam Reynolds every chance to finish the full season. The skipper announced his immediate retirement on Monday with only two games left. Maguire says Reynolds told him it was time.
8: It got to the point where he said, look, Madge, I'm done. I don't pick a team until the Tuesday. He came out on Monday. So in my eyes, I was going to give every opportunity to try and get there. And that's what Reno and I spoke about. But it came to the point on Monday night where he just said, look, it's enough. I'm done.
6: And in tennis, Storm Hunter has defeated fellow Aussie Madison Inglis in qualifying at the US Open.
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6: A shower or two today, cloudy skies tomorrow with tops of 17, skies clearing and 19 on Friday. That's the latest on MacArthur's home, C91.3.
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0: It is 6 p.m. It is Play More. Two songs back to back that fit the mould of today's chosen category. The 26th of August, 2025. A year ago today, we first read the Instagram caption, "Your English teacher and your gym teacher are getting married." Taylor and Travis announcing their engagement to the world 365 days ago today. They got married early last month, the 3rd of July at Madison Square Garden in New York City. There was around about 1,000 guests, it's being reported. And I'm very impressed that the details of the wedding, be it photos, be it videos, be it the after party, all of it has been kept very, very well under wraps. I mean, maybe I've got my head buried in the sand, but I haven't seen a single photo of the dress, which is crazy to think that this is Taylor Swift we're talking about. As for the post on Instagram, their engagement post went to number 14 as the most liked post of all time. It is currently sitting at 37.5 million likes. Number one, of course, being Lionel Messi celebrating winning the 2022 FIFA World Cup. Now, as for Taylor and Travis, if they got to number 14 with an engagement post, imagine if they decide to go down the road of starting a family. Imagine a pregnancy announcement. Lionel Messi, that top spot won't be yours for very much longer. So today, 6 p.m, it is Play More Marriage. Songs about getting married. Bruno Mars on the way next. But first, we can't talk about Taylor and Travis's love story without this.

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MacArthur's Home, C91.3. It was on this day 365 days ago that Taylor and Travis announced to the world they'll be tying the knot. Very little still known about their wedding. We haven't seen the dress. We know that there was maybe 1,000 people at the wedding, and it was at Madison Square Garden. It was on the 3rd of July, and that's about it. I'm sure more details will come out eventually, but when? Well, that's anybody's guess. This is Taylor Swift we're talking about. Jonas Blues on the way next. Play Wilson Phillips. We'll check the roads as well after G Flip's Bet on Fire.

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1: The Hugh Motorway motoring well between Edmondson Park and the M7 merge all the way through to Pheasant's Nest there and back. No issues in Camden Bypass out towards Spring Farm. Congestion in Denham Court for Camden Valleyway south towards Heath Road and through Gregory Hills Drive and Bad Galley Road moving well in both directions. 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That's the latest traffic. Macarthur's C91.3.
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0: 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If you're looking to keep the kids entertained for Book Week 2026, which we are in the thick of at the moment, the theme of this year is Symphony of Stories. Now, Campbelltown City Council have announced that their libraries, they're holding a special Book Week event tomorrow at Glen Quarry Library between 11 and 11.45. Bring the kids along. Another event happening on Friday from 11 to 11.45. That's at Campbelltown Library HJ Daily. They are free events. If you jump online, check out the Campbelltown City Council Facebook page for a bit more info. But a great way to keep the kids occupied during Book Week. JoJo up next by Temper City. We'll get the latest on the roads as well. C91.3.
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1: If you're headed through Liverpool, look out for a building fire southbound on the Hume Highway approaching Moore Street. Only one lane is currently open. Delays are very heavy as a result. Emergency services are on the scene. You best to take it easy through the area. The M5, though, all clear westbound around 15 minutes from the Kings Road main tunnel exit through to Preston's. And the M7, all clear southbound through Cecil Hills past Elizabeth Drive. 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I'm Erin. That's the latest traffic. 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

0: Rihanna's Rude Boy. It's The Way Home. C91.3. The battle for the top eight in the 2026 Rugby League season is really heating up. We know the top four teams are going to be playing finals. That's the Warriors, the Panthers, the Roosters, the Dolphins. However, the rest of the top eight is still up for grabs. And even coming in ninth, it is the Bulldogs, and tenth, it is the Seagulls. There's a chance that if their fans sit there and pray hard enough and cross their fingers and toes and hope for a miracle, there's a chance that even they could be playing finals football this year. Hoping to rain on the parade of the North Queensland Cowboys on Saturday evening, it is the West Tigers when the two do battle up in North Queensland. And if you haven't got your tips in yet, well, you better get your skates on. C913.com.au. Get those tips in, and fingers crossed the Tigers can go 2 weeks in a row victorious. Jeez, that would be nice, wouldn't it? Shepherd's up next. Play the Fray. We'll check the roads as well. C91.3.
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5: If you're headed through Liverpool, look out for a building fire southbound on the Hume Highway approaching Moore Street. Only one lane is currently open. Delays are very heavy as a result. Emergency services are on the scene. You best to take it easy through the area. The M5, though, all clear westbound for around 15 minutes from the Kings Road main tunnel exit through to Preston's. And the M7 all clear southbound through Cecil Hills past Elizabeth Drive. 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I'm Erin, that's the latest traffic. 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

0: 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It's 7 o'clock. 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
6: Liverpool, we have a building fire southbound on Copeland Street approaching Moore Street, closing one lane, causing some very heavy congestion. Greystanes, a car breakdown westbound on the M4 approaching Beresford Road, that's also closing one lane, causing very heavy delays. 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I'm Erin, that's the latest traffic. 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
7: Hello, I'm Jefferson Shaw. Australia's leaders have reached a number of agreements following today's National Cabinet meeting. The jurisdictions have all signed a new firearms pact which will restrict gun ownership to Australian citizens. Queensland Premier David Crisafulli says it was a productive discussion.
8: From the beginning on guns, we found good commonality. Things like the fact that it should only be Aussies who own them. Things like the 3D printing. We were always firmly of the view that we didn't want to participate in the buyback, and it reflects that.
7: The Prime Minister and state and territories have also pledged to accelerate policies to end gender-based violence and invest over $100 million to guard against bird flu. Economists are warning inflation is still too high and the Reserve Bank may need to consider another interest rate increase. Latest data shows consumer prices grew 3.5%, which is a decrease on the June reading, but the result is still well above the RBA's target range. Treasurer Jim Chalmers argues the reduction is a promising sign.
9: Inflation has come down again. It is very substantially below the forecast that we had at budget time just a few months ago. But we know that people are still under pressure, and we also know that inflation will bounce around as it returns into that target range in the coming months.
7: Country music icon and philanthropist Dolly Parton has died at the age of 80. Her representative says she passed away peacefully after a brief battle with cancer. The Jolene and 9 to 5 singer is one of the best-selling artists of all time. The federal government says extending the Anti-Semitism Royal Commission would compromise the inquiry's independence. The commission, established following the Bondi Beach terror attack, is holding its final day of hearings. The opposition argues Labor should extend the inquiry so that key cabinet members can take the stand. But Home Affairs Minister Tony Burke says that's a decision for the commissioner.
10: I have at no point, nor has any member of the government, interfered or commented on the process of the Royal Commission, nor will we. We very deliberately set up an independent Royal Commission to make independent decisions.
7: And Air Services Australia says the amount of operational incidents at Sydney Airport this month is consistent with average reporting levels. The Australian Transport Safety Bureau has launched 2 new investigations into taxiing conflicts at the airport.
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7: Checking sport, the Wallabies are out to avenge their worst ever test loss when they face Argentina this weekend. Australia suffered a 67-27 defeat in their last visit to South America. Broncos coach Michael Maguire insists it was Adam Reynolds' decision to retire early, not his. In boxing, Nikita Zhu goes head-to-head with Ben Mani tonight in an IBF Super Welterweight World Title Eliminator. And the Big Bash has scrapped its overseas players draft after 3 seasons. That's the latest. I'm Jefferson Shaw.
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11: She's cold out there this evening, just 15 degrees. And don't pack away the umbrella just yet, because if you have haven't got the rain? Yeah, it's probably on the way. Cloudy and 19, tops for your Thursday. 22 and mostly sunny for Friday to wrap up the working week. Partly cloudy and 20 for Saturday. 21 and sunny for Sunday. C91.3.

It's a great song, this one. It just puts you in a good mood, doesn't it? 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C91.3. Bieber's on the way next with Speed Demon. Play Unique 2. We'll get the latest on the roads with Aaron after Kelly Clarkson's Behind These Hazel Eyes. It's the way home. 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
1: Liverpool, look out for a building fire southbound on Copeland Street, approaching Moore Street. That's closing one lane, causing very heavy congestion. The M5 moving slowly westbound through Moorbank past Heathcote Road. The M7, though, all clear southbound through Cecil Hills past Elizabeth Drive. And a good clear run for the Kim Motorway southbound from Preston through to Campbelltown at Narellan Road for around 10 minutes of travel time. Blocked drains can damage your home and pollute Sydney's waterways. Remember, only flush the 3 P's and only put water, detergent and soap down the sink. A message from Sydney Water. I'm Erin, that's the latest traffic, MacArthur's C91.3.

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MacArthur Breakfast with Ali. 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Red Rover, $5,000 payday Thursday, tomorrow morning, MacArthur Breakfast.

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1: Traffic on the M5 flowing freely westbound with around 15 minutes from the Kingsgrove Main Tunnel exit through to Preston's. The M7 all clear southbound through Cecil Hills past Elizabeth Drive. Campbelltown, Narellan Road busy both ways past Gilchrist Drive. Rosemeadow, Appen Road moving nicely southbound past Kellerman Drive. Your new home is waiting. 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I'm Erin. That's the latest traffic. 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
0: The Way Home. Charlie's Liquor Barn Tamworth, where there's always a reason to celebrate. C91.3. 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

0: 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Charlie Oakley's up next. 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
2: Preston's M5M7 all clear in both directions. Leffington, Camden Valley Way, seeing some minor congestion southbound past Denham Court Road. Campbelltown, Norellan Road slow westbound past the Tafe Lights. The Northern Road flowing freely both ways through Harrington Park and Oran Park. 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They'll look after you. I'm Erin. That's the latest traffic. 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

0: It's 15 degrees at the moment. It's the way home on MacArthur's home, C91.3. Would you look at the time? It is 8 o'clock. I'm getting out of here for another day. Do not forget, tomorrow morning, MacArthur Breakfast with Ali. It is $1,000 payday Thursday. Wait. No, it's not. It is $5,000 payday Thursday. Yes, every question tomorrow morning is worth 1,000 big ones. You get all five of them right, you win yourself $5,000 in $5,000 payday Thursday. MacArthur Breakfast with Ali, 7:30 tomorrow. 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Tomorrow morning, MacArthur Breakfast, 7:30. Set the alarm. Noah Kahan's on the way. The calling's coming up. Olivia Rodrigo's new one, Stupid Song, up next. Good luck tomorrow morning for $5,000 payday Thursday. Have a great night, MacArthur.
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2: Preston's M5, M7 all clear in both directions. A good clear run for the Hume Motorway with around 10 minutes travel time from Preston's through to Menangle Park past the Spring Farm Parkway. Also on the Hume Motorway in Wilton this evening, we do have ongoing roadworks between Picton Road and Allen's Creek. That's from 8 p.m. tonight till 5 a.m. tomorrow, but that's only causing minor congestion at the moment. 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I'm Erin. That's the latest traffic. 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
1: Preston's M5, M7, all clear in both directions. A good clear run for the Hume Motorway with around 10 minutes travel time from Preston's through to Menangle Park past the Spring Farm Parkway. Also on the Hume Motorway in Wilton this evening, we do have ongoing roadworks between Picton Road and Allen's Creek. That's from 8 p.m. tonight till 5 a.m. tomorrow, but that's only causing minor congestion at the moment. 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
1: The Hume Motorway in clear shape, only a 10-minute trip from Narellan Road to the M5, M7 interchange. Citybound on the M5, you're looking clear for all the way from Preston through to the airport. If you're making your way citybound from Glenfield, light traffic for Moorbank Avenue northbound on the run-up to the M5. The M7 motorway, no hassles from Currajong Road to Elizabeth Drive. 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That's the latest traffic, MacArthur C91.3.
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2: On the Hume Motorway in Menangle Park, a truck has broken down in the northbound direction. It is in the breakdown lane, and that's just near Menangle Road. The rest of the Hume Motorway had a clear run. No problems from Narellan Road to the M5 M7 interchange. Your travel time on the M5 Motorway citybound, clear and looking good. Only 15 minutes to get from Preston's through to the main tunnel entry in Kingsgrove. Through Cashula, the Hume Highway is looking good, and it's a clear run northbound from the crossroads up to the M5 Motorway. 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That's latest traffic, MacArthur's C91.3.

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2: 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Coming up at 7:30, right here on this show, 7:30 in the a.m., your chance to win $5,000. 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

0: 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You're on MacArthur Breakfast on C91.3. 5:44 in the AM. Time to say good morning to our EMRs, our early morning risers.
1: Here's to Ali Redondo's early morning risers.
0: Good morning. Well, how to do? Let's have a look at the weather for today. Tops of 19, cloudy, slight chance of a shower this morning. Tomorrow, we're looking at sunny and 21. Currently, it's 12 degrees. Yesterday, I was out and about, and some lovely listeners stopped me, and they said, "Hey, Ali," and I went, "Yeah," and they went, "You said it was going to thunderstorm today," and it hasn't, and I said, "The Bureau did, yeah."
2: See, the people are trusting you, mate.
0: No, don't. I'm not a meteorologist. I'm reading what the Bureau says. Like, I've got it on several weather pages.
2: Yeah, you double check.
0: So I collate it.
2: Yep.
0: You know? But I'm not like a whiz of the sky.
2: I mean, this is the thing, right? I understand that the Bureau of Meteorology are very smart people and they understand weather systems. But really, look out a window and you know what the weather is. You know what I mean? Go stand outside.
0: That's real good, dude.
2: You know?
0: But there's many jobs like that.
2: Yeah, for sure.
0: I'm not going to go through them.
2: Let's not.
0: But there's many jobs where they just tell you about something and you're like...
2: If you work for the Bureau of Meteorology, well done.
0: Yeah.
2: Your hat's off to you. You're much smarter than I am.
0: Yeah.
2: But go outside.
0: Also, I'd just like everyone to know that I've just shut all our systems down.
2: Oh, cool. Yeah, sweet.
0: So, how about you talk about the weather some more?
2: Yeah,
0: okay. I'll try and fix this.
2: Yeah, yeah.
0: My live radio, we love it.
2: We'll see.
0: Hang about the seat of our pants. That's what we're doing.
2: See, I also work in an office, and this office doesn't have any windows, right?
0: You don't mean here.
2: No, I don't mean here. At my other job, I work in an office, and it has no windows. So I actually don't know what the outside looks like a lot of the time.
0: So why are you having a go at the Bureau then?
2: Because usually I can see it outside, but just while I'm at work. Anyway, I went into work yesterday, and it was cloudy and overcast. I thought it was going to be a horrible day. And then I come out, and it was a beautiful blue sky yesterday afternoon.
0: Don't worry, I'll fix the system so we can shut that conversation down.
2: That'd be good, actually.
0: You're very complicated, man.
2: I was really just throwing.
0: Yes. Right, so Bureau good?
2: Bureau,
0: I'm going good.
2: All right.
0: I'm going good.
2: Sure.
0: But if there isn't a slight chance of a shower this morning, it's not me, that's what they said. That's what they said. Now, terrible again this morning to wake up to hear the news that Tim Curry has passed away.
2: Yeah.
0: So the famous actor. Born in 1946. He was born in Grappenhall.
2: Grappenhall?
0: Cheshire.
2: Oh, yes. Yes, I know the one.
0: Yes. So I think we all know that he had some health problems. He suffered a major stroke in 2012.
2: Yep.
0: Which left him partially paralysed and using a wheelchair. He had multiple health issues. So we don't know a cause of death, but 80 years old.
2: Wow. Good effort.
0: Years old. Same as Dolly.
2: Yeah.
0: 80 years old.
2: Yep.
0: Obviously best known for his role as Dr. Frankenfurter.
3: How do you do?
0: And let me tell you.
3: I see you've met my faithful handyman.
0: This is the role James was born to play.
2: Put me in some fishnets and some stilettos.
0: Oh, he's dying to play this.
2: Oh,
0: and I reckon he would absolutely nail it. I mean that. I reckon you'd be so good at it.
2: Oh, I appreciate that. I'd love to play.
0: Yeah, man. We gotta get you into some sort of production.
2: Oh, let's do it.
0: You know?
2: Oh,
0: for now,
2: yes.
0: We got a time warp, don't we? Surely.
4: It's astounding. Time is fleeting. Madness takes its toll. But listen closely.
5: Not for very much longer.
4: I've got to

0: Picture Show and the Time Warp. Sorry, I can't talk because I'm so excited to play that song. You know, I mean, it's 5:51. If you just got in the car and turned that on, you're like, God, what a great day this is going to be.
1: Lock in.
0: I mean, sad reasoning while we played it. If you missed the news, Tim Curry passed away last night, so 80 years old, and what a great movie that is.
2: You know,
0: real good, man.
1: So good.
0: I like it. Just a bit upset because I'm wearing heavy fleece. Couldn't dance.
1: It's really hot in here.
0: Because they turn the aircon off. And the drive show turns the aircon off, bro.
1: No.
0: We come in here and it's like some sort of incubator. What do they want? They want us to breathe? They don't want us to breathe. I'm telling you, there's enough of us. I'm telling you.
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4: We keep Macarthur moving. Camden Valley Mitsubishi MY25 Outlander stock clearance on now. Don't miss out. C91.3.
9: On the Hume Motorway northbound through Menangle Park, a broken down truck on the northbound breakdown lane just near Menangle Road. The rest of the Hume Motorway is looking clear, only a 10-minute trip to get from Narellan Road to the M5, M7 interchange in Prestons, in Currens Hill and Mount Annan. A very light traffic so far for Narellan Road in the direction of the Hume Motorway. It gets busiest on the run-up to the Hume Motorway intersection. In Campbelltown, not much traffic just yet. Things looking pretty quiet for Narellan Road in both directions, in between the Hume Motorway and Appin Road. 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That's the latest traffic, Macarthur C91.3.
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0: one of James's pretend girlfriends.
1: Oh, man.
0: Yeah.
1: She was on Jimmy. I saw a clip of her on Jimmy Fallon the other day.
0: Yeah.
1: Oi, oi, oi.
0: She's married now.
1: Yeah, I know. It's such a shame. I mean, happy for her.
0: Such a shame. You fully had a chance, bro. I believe in you.
1: I did,
0: yeah,
1: right?
0: Yeah, I think so. Thank you. On the way, we're going to play some Miley Cyrus. Hey, you, it's younger you. I know you're busy with song's a little sad, but it's reflective, you know? Like a mirror.
1: Look in.
0: I really went way too excited into that song. It's Miley Cyrus! She's just having a real retrospective moment.
1: Usually it's like Wrecking Ball or something. Yeah. Just her with an acoustic guitar now.
0: Yeah, let's have a look again.
1: Hey, you.
0: Yeah, she's real sad, bro.
1: Wow.
0: She's real sad.
1: That's beautiful.
0: No, it's not. Let's go back to Hootie. Right, that's all on the way. Hey, it is a winning palooza the next hour. We have tickets to Skyview. You can go on top of the Sydney Harbour Bridge. 360 views, canapes, drinks, the whole thing. You're looking at me weird. Did I say something wrong?
1: No, no.
0: Oh, right,
1: no.
0: Right. Oh, you're thinking about Jua.
1: Yeah, yeah.
0: Is that
1: yeah,
0: what it
1: yeah,
0: is?
1: Man.
0: And don't forget, Payday Thursday. It's worth $5,000 today. We're going to play it at 7:30.
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11: In Menangle Park, a truck has broken down on the Hume Motorway in the northbound direction. It's in the northbound breakdown lane just near Menangle Road. On the M5 Motorway Citybound, a sideline crash. It's just approaching the Georges River, but it now has heavy traffic banked back to Heathcote Road. For the early starters, that's going to make things busy for the M5 Motorway Citybound, and your travel time from Preston's to the main tunnel entry in Kingsgrove, a bit under 30 minutes. It's with some busy traffic from the interchange right through to Henry Lawson Drive. The good news is that after that, though, it is a clear run further towards the airport. Census night was Tuesday the 11th of August. There's still time to complete in the census. Every answer matters. Authorised by the Australian Bureau of Statistics, Canberra. That's the latest traffic. MacArthur's C91.3.
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12: Good morning, I'm Toby Goff. Dozens of Australians are among hundreds reported missing after deadly flash flooding, which has hit parts of Nepal and China. More than 150 are dead, and there are reports of widespread damage after an avalanche of ice and rock triggered destructive flooding. Nepalese officials say 341 foreign nationals are among the missing, including 34 from Australia. This local teacher shocked by the extent of the damage.
13: I saw around 9 trucks being swept away by the floods, including people. It's a heartbreaking incident. I've been teaching here for 18 years and I've never seen anything like this before.
12: That translation thanks to Al Jazeera English. Meta has agreed to pay the equivalent of $24 billion Australian dollars and boost safety measures following a landmark trial of a teen social media addiction. 29 American states sued the tech giant over what were described as addictive and harmful design features. As part of the settlement, the company will adopt safety features including daily time limits and pauses for children on Instagram and Facebook. Federal Labor is understood to be close to finalising an immigration crackdown. The Australian reports new measures would be headlined by restrictions on international students and their family members. New national data is highlighting the need to support prisoners with healthcare. More than half of those discharged from jail report an improvement in their physical health. The Australian Institute of Health and Welfare's Amanda Donges says prison might be the first opportunity for regular healthcare for some inmates.
4: And while people's experiences can differ, supporting people's health while they are in prison can contribute to better health outcomes during custody and help support successful returns to the community.
12: Macquarie Group is cancelling a $95 million contract with accounting firm KPMG as its preferred auditor. Macquarie says it's due to ongoing scrutiny of KPMG and concerns about the firm's auditing practices. KPMG says it's disappointed by the outcome. Also making news, English actor Tim Curry has died at the age of 80. The iconic character actor is known for roles including Frankenfurter in the Rocky Horror Picture Show and Pennywise in the 1990 TV adaptation of It. He had been in a wheelchair since having a major stroke in 2012.
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12: Checking sport, Jai Arrow admits he'll probably cry his eyes out on Saturday when he returns for the Rabbitohs against his former club, the Titans. Arrow will make his two appearances for Souths over the final few rounds, being subbed off just after the opening whistle to take his club appearances to 100. And Nikita Zhu and Gold Coast boxer Ben Mahoney couldn't be split in their IBF world title eliminator, the pair finishing with a draw. However, Zhu conceded he thought Mahoney should have been the awarded winner. I'm Toby Goff. More headlines soon.
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0: Tops of 19 degrees today is what we're going to reach. We're also might possibly get a shower, so do watch out for that. Now, coming up, your chance to win a Sky House After Hours experience for two at the Sydney Harbour Bridge Museum. This is nice, man. You go up the pylon at the Sydney Harbour Bridge, get to the top, there's rewards of canapes and drinks, and then you have a 360-degree view of Sydney at twilight. It's beautiful, man. Your chance to win that right after this. Do I sell that well? I've done it. I think you'd really like it. I think you'd really enjoy it. So you can win it right after this.

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0: 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I just told you about it. It's cool, man. Self-guided tour. Goes for about 45, 90 minutes. You walk yourself through the museum up the pylon. Then you get to the top. There's drinks and canapes. And honestly, it's that twilight and that view. I've done it. That view is deluxe. Real nice. A real memory.
2: Yeah. As the sun's setting and like the sun's reflecting off all of the big buildings. Oh, man.
0: You can get right to the top, have a look at Sydney and all the lock boxes Clover Moore wants to get rid of. I don't know if you heard that.
2: Yep.
0: Clover Moore wants to get rid of all the lock boxes that people put their keys in around Sydney, like the strapping the trees and stuff. She's
2: really?
0: she's like, no, that's wrecking Sydney. And it's like, no, girlfriend, you did when you with all the laws. Wasn't nothing to do with lockboxes.
2: But thank you for paying attention to the important issues.
0: No wonder your last name's Moore. It's what you want. Anyway, so...
2: All that aside.
0: The lockboxes haven't affected the view.
2: No, stunning view.
0: The top of Sky House. So if you would like to win this fabulous prize, all you have to do is tell me this familiar location I'm describing, okay? You know, why don't we have some music for this? I see a tower in the sky, tall and bright, with Sydney views from day to night. Step inside and observe up from high. So much you can see, they call it an eye. It used to be called Sonar Point. Right, if you know the answer. 4628 9913. I think it's still called that. I'll take that answer. 4628 9913 if you want tickets to Sky House. Listen, I just gave you the answer.

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1: The Hume Motorway in the northbound direction has some traffic building from Brooks Road for the run-up to the M5-M7 interchange, and that traffic is busy on the M5 due to an earlier crash that has now been sidelined near George's River. That's the M5 motorway city bound, and things busy from the interchange in Prestons through to Moorbank Avenue, and your travel time a bit under 30 minutes to get from Prestons to the main tunnel entry in Kingsgrove. The M7 motorway, a much quieter start, no hassles at all from Currajong Road northbound to Elizabeth Drive, and in Horningsea Park, just some light traffic in all directions at the main traffic lights of Camden Valley Way, Cow Pasture Road. 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That's the latest traffic. 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
5: Trish from Comedy, good morning.
6: Oh, good morning, Ellie. How are you going?
5: 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Doesn't it sound amazing?
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5: Okay, Trish, to win this, just tell me where this is. I see a tower in the sky, tall and bright, with Sydney views from day to night. 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Where's that, Trish?
6: The Sydney Eye Tower.
5: Oh, you're very, very good. Well done. You're going to be going right at the top of the bridge and having a wonderful night. So you enjoy on us.
6: Fantastic. Thank you very much.
5: Thank you, Trish. 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
0: 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So you get the five questions right, you walk away with $5,000. I mean, that's a good Thursday, right? You're not going to work the next day. No way. 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

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You can invite me out for a schnitty or something. You know?

0: 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Chili Peppers is on the way. We're going to update your traffic news and weather. And hey, the winning doesn't stop. I told you it was a winning palooza. 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So when you hear the little circus noise and it says call, call. You can win.
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6: In Liverpool, reports for breakdown. It's southbound on the Hume Highway, just past the intersection of the Cumberland Highway. That's going to add to some traffic. It's busy in both directions of the Hume Highway in between Orange Grove Road and Hoxton Park Road. The Hume Motorway, a northbound trip from Narellan Road to the M5, M7 interchange, will take you a bit under 20 minutes with that traffic building, with some traffic building northbound for the run-up to the M5, M7 interchange. And most of that traffic is headed citybound on the M5. Moderate traffic from Preston's through to the main tunnel entry in Kingsgrove. Block drains can damage your home and pollute Sydney's waterways. Remember, only flush the 3 P's and only put water detergent and soap down the sink. A message from Sydney Water. That's the latest traffic, MacArthur's C91.3.
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7: Good morning, I'm Toby Goff. Dozens of Australians are among hundreds reported missing after deadly flash flooding, which has hit parts of Nepal and China. More than 150 are dead, and there are reports of widespread damage after an avalanche of ice and rock triggered destructive flooding. Nepalese officials say 341 foreign nationals are among the missing, including 34 from Australia. This local teacher shocked by the extent of the damage.
8: I saw around 9 trucks being swept away by the floods, including people. It's a heartbreaking incident. I've been teaching here for 18 years and I've never seen anything like this before.
7: That translation thanks to Al Jazeera English. Meta has agreed to pay the equivalent of $24 billion Australian dollars and boost safety measures following a landmark trial of a teen social media addiction. 29 American states sued the tech giant over what were described as addictive and harmful design features. As part of the settlement, the company will adopt safety features including daily time limits and pauses for children on Instagram and Facebook. Federal Labor is understood to be close to finalising an immigration crackdown. The Australian reports new measures will be headlined by restrictions on international students and their family members. New national data is highlighting the need to support prisoners with healthcare. More than half of those discharged from jail report an improvement in their physical health. The Australian Institute of Health and Welfare's Amanda Donges says prison might be the first opportunity for regular healthcare for some inmates.
9: And while people's experiences can differ, supporting people's health while they are in prison can contribute to better health outcomes during custody and help support successful return to the community.
7: Macquarie Group is cancelling a $95 million contract with accounting firm KPMG as its preferred auditor. Macquarie says it's due to ongoing scrutiny of KPMG and concerns about the firm's auditing practices. KPMG says it's disappointed by the outcome. Also making news, English actor Tim Curry has died at the age of 80. The iconic character actor is known for roles including Frankenfurter in the Rocky Horror Picture Show and Pennywise in the 1990 TV adaptation of It. He had been in a wheelchair since having a major stroke in 2012.

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1: Checking sport, Jai Arrow admits he'll probably cry his eyes out on Saturday when he returns for the Rabbitohs against his former club, the Titans. Arrow will make his two appearances for Souths over the final few rounds, being subbed off just after the opening whistle to take his club appearances to 100. And a key to Zoo when Gold Coast boxer Ben Mahoney couldn't be split in their IBF world title eliminator. The pair finishing with a draw. However, Zhu conceded he thought Mahoney should have been the awarded winner. I'm Toby Goff. More headlines soon.
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2: Tops at 19 today. 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I want one of those. 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
1: 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Who do I have here?
2: Tony.
1: Hello, Tony. Where do you hail from?
2: From Mount Annan.
1: Ah, Mount Annan. Yes, lovely place that. What are you doing this morning?
2: Travelling to work. It's, unfortunately, a miserable day, so I have to go to work.
1: Ah, what do you do? Can you share?
2: Finance for a construction electrical company.
1: Oh, so you've got to go to work and use your brain a lot.
2: Yeah, it gets tedious.
1: Oh, you poor thing. That's rough. That's really rough. That's why you need to, like, make sure you're entertained. Go to the circus, that sort of thing.
2: Oh, look, go and have some fun. Yes, absolutely. Very excited.
1: Exactly, Tony. Well, you were the first person to call, so you get the tickets.
2: Oh, that's fabulous. I can't wait.
1: Well done, Tony. Your family pass to Stardust Circus in Minto. You enjoy, and I hope your day improves. I mean, numbers are hard to work with.
2: It will be when it's over.
1: Then again, so is James. So, we're kidding, James. Don't get triggered, James. All right, have a great day, Tony. See ya.
2: See you later. Bye.
1: Last chance to win tomorrow. Otherwise, you can book your tickets at stardustcircus.com.au.
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0: Chapel Roan, Pink Pony Club. Vera MacArthur Breakfast on C91.3. It's been so many years since I've been to a circus, man.
1: Right?
0: I don't think I've
1: been for like 10 years, I reckon.
0: Yeah, I used to take my son to all these things. See, when you're a parent, you have an excuse to do everything.
1: Oh, okay. Like the kids stuff, right?
0: Yeah, you watch a kids movie, you want to go to the zoo or, you know, whatever.
1: Yeah.
0: You're always like, oh, yeah, the kids wanted to go. But no, they didn't. You did.
1: You did.
0: You wanted to go, you know? I was still dragging my son around at 17 going, you love the zoo. You love it.
1: Look at the monkeys.
0: He's like, Mum, we do this every year. Yeah, but you love it, mate.
1: It's good. It's good.
0: Yeah. So it's good when you can win tickets and then you don't need an excuse because you just won.
1: Yeah. Oh, I won these tickets, so now I have to go.
0: Yes.
1: You know what I mean?
0: Yeah.
1: Exactly. That's what it is.
0: That's right. So we look after you, mate. In Excess is on the way.
2: We keep MacArthur moving. Camden Valley Mitsubishi MY25 Outlander stock clearance on now. Don't miss out. C91.3.
3: In Menangle Park, a truck has broken down on the Hume Motorway in the northbound direction. It's in the northbound breakdown lane just near Menangle Road. Other than that, though, the Hume Motorway is just getting busier on the northbound run-up to the M5, M7 interchange in Prestons, and the majority of that traffic is headed citybound on the M5 motorway, and your travel time to get from the interchange at Prestons through to the main tunnel entering Kingsgrove is about 35 minutes in busy conditions if you are citybound. The M7 motorway, a much clearer start of the morning. No problems from Currajong Road up to Elizabeth Drive. It does have some heavy eastbound traffic, though, just past Old Windsor Road onto the M2. Get 3K off select MY26.5 Everest, plus the first 5 general services free. 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That's the latest traffic. MacArthur's C91.3.
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0: Arthur Breakfast on C91.3, 7 minutes to seven coming up. Don't forget, 7:30, $5,000 payday Thursday. You can win $5,000. I know, man, how good would $5,000 be? It's real exciting. I'm real excited. I hope someone wins the whole $5,000.
1: Yeah, right?
0: Yeah,
1: it's
0: I want
1: nearly
0: someone
1: time.
0: Because that changes a life, bro. I don't mean like forever, but like you could have some serious bills that pays all of that off. Well, not all of it, but like, do you know what I mean? A big chunk of it. Or maybe you just need a break.
1: Yeah.
0: $5,000's a good holiday.
1: It gives you some breathing room, right?
0: Yeah.
1: Like it gives you a little leg up.
0: Yeah, or chuck that in a term deposit, get a little bit of interest.
1: Why not?
0: You know?
1: That's it. Make your money work for you.
0: I like that, James.
1: That's what they say.
0: Well done. So remember, it's happening around 7:30. Make sure you set your alarms, man. It's really exciting. Or just keep listening. Then you don't need an alarm.
1: Well, that's it.
0: That's easier.
1: And you get fun of the show.
0: Yeah,
1: you know, if you keep listening.
0: Exactly right. Well, we love fun, don't we?
1: That's it.
0: We're big fun people. Mm. In fact, maybe we're fun too much.
1: Sometimes.
0: Let me explain. I'm not very good with emotions.
1: You can say that again.
0: That's not true. I raised my son. Obviously with him, yes, absolutely. But my son's the only person I would say that I'm completely like, that's all right, darling. Like, and really mean it.
1: Yeah, yeah.
0: You know? But vulnerability and me are not great together.
1: No, it's a very uncomfortable feeling, isn't it?
0: Yes, it is.
1: Mm.
0: It's not for many people. And if you can be vulnerable, I wish I could be more vulnerable. I am, but I've really got to know you to open up, you know? Like, we have chats about stuff.
1: We do.
0: But we don't sort of, yeah, there's a point where it doesn't matter how deep the conversation gets, I'll tell a joke.
1: Mm.
0: Because I feel like we've got to break this sort of tense.
1: It gets a little, you know.
0: Yeah. Sometimes it's inappropriate.
1: Yeah.
0: Not on air. Off air. But it's funny. So I feel like I get away with it. But yesterday, I found out my cousin was in emergency. And I said, oh, no, what's wrong with him? And they're like, oh, he's got cellulitis.
1: Yeah.
0: So I messaged him and I said, bro, you got cellulitis. You're soft, man. I've had that for years. Don't worry about it.
1: What are you complaining for? We've all got it.
0: And he wrote, ha-ha. And I said, come on, there's creams for that. Don't worry about it. Drink more water. Flush your lymph nodes. And I was like, okay, maybe he's actually worried. So, you know, and I was like, nah, really, you're all right, man? And he's like, yeah, you know, I'll be right. They're going to send me home soon. He's going to get a nurse to come over. Or something, I don't know, something like that.
1: Yeah.
0: And then I went, a nurse? What, for cellulite? Bro, you shouldn't even have cellulite. You're too young for this stuff. Work it out, bro. Eat more broccoli.
1: That's it.
0: Yeah.
1: Slim down a little bit, you know.
0: And also,

0: MacArthur Breakfast on C91.3, 7 o'clock. Traffic news, weather, we'll update that. We'll play this. Billy Joel, the new stuff from Bruno Mars. It's called On My Soul. I like it, it's real good. Some temper trap as well. That is all lined up and on the way, and I know I keep talking about it, but I don't want you to miss out. Remember, you can win $5,000 at 7:30. 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
12: On the M5 motorway citybound, it's a 35-minute trip to get from Preston's at the M5 M7 interchange through to the main tunnel entry in Kingsgrove. In Horningsea Park, some traffic building up in all directions of the main intersection, Cow Pasture Road, Camden Valley Way and Bringelly Road. And things are off to a busy start through Leppington and Camden Valley Way northbound, busy between Heath Road and Ingleburn Road. Want safer roads for all Aussies? 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That's the latest traffic. MacArthur's seen 91.3.
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13: Good morning, I'm Toby Goff. Nepalese officials say 34 Australians are among hundreds of foreign nationals missing after deadly flash flooding hit Nepal and China. At least 150 people have already been confirmed dead, with fears the death toll will rise as rescuers assess the devastation. Local mountain guide Ang Shering Lamurangantia has told Channel 4 the scenes from the border crossing are unbelievable.
14: Posted from what do you call that, CCTV cameras, it's like crazy, you know, like big explosion come up and wash out the whole immigration offices and people and all the stuff, you know. I hear many villages along the way are also washed out.
13: Teenagers are facing new daily limits and other restrictions on Facebook and Instagram as part of a multi-billion dollar settlement in a landmark American lawsuit. 29 American states sued Meta over what were described as addictive and harmful design features causing mental health harm to children. The tech giant has agreed to pay close to $24 billion Australian dollars and roll out new safety features. Colorado Attorney General Phil Weiser has told CNN they will be making sure the platforms deliver on promised reform.
15: We will select an independent auditor who is working with, and this, by the way, is basically every state in the union. It's a multi-state coalition, Republicans and Democrats. We are staying on the case, literally and figuratively. They now have a legally binding obligation.
13: Experts say a rate rise appears to be more likely following the release of the latest inflation figures. Consumer prices grew 3.5% over the year to July, which is above the Reserve Bank's target range. Authorities will return to Perth South, where a young humpback whale has been stranded. Officers from the Department of Biosecurity, Conservation and Attractions have remained at the Port Kennedy Beach overnight with the 9-metre-long animal. Incident controller Benson Todd has told Nine the whale was given a sedative to lessen its suffering.
16: We're really just trying to, relieve the pain, make the animal more comfortable. The vets will continue to assess.
13: Authorities will determine the next steps this morning. And British actor Tim Curry has died at the age of 80. He was known for roles in the Rocky Horror Picture Show and the original TV adaptation of Stephen King's It. He'd been struggling with ill health for some time.
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13: Checking sport, Jai Arrow admits he'll probably cry his eyes out on Saturday when he returns for the Rabbitohs against his former club, the Titans. Arrow will make his two appearances for Souths over the final few rounds, being subbed off just after the opening whistle to take his club appearances to 100. And Nikita Zhu and Gold Coast boxer Ben Mahoney couldn't be split in their IBF world title eliminator, the pair finishing with a draw. However, Zhu conceded he thought Mahoney should have been the awarded winner. I'm Toby Goff. More headlines soon.
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0: Cloudy today, tops of 19 degrees, slight chance of a shower this morning. Tomorrow, sunny and 21. Currently it's 12. You're on C91.3. It is time for TikTok at 7 o'clock. It's where we explore the weird and wonderful world of TikTok. What's trending? What's going viral? What are your TikTok tunes? Today's trend, well, it's a viral trend, I guess, is the only way to say it. It's called the On Holidays We Walk trend. And so what you do is basically you capture footage of you marching sideways across the lens. Is that a good way to say it?
17: Yeah, that's perfect.
0: So sort of walking, sort of like the Beatles on Abbey Road.
17: Yes. Yeah, those big arms, you know?
0: Yeah.
17: Yeah.
0: And you do it through all different parts of your holiday, and then you compile it into a nice, cute little video.
17: And it looks like you're walking through the country, you know?
0: Yeah. And you do it to this song. Who doesn't like this song?
17: What a good song.
0: It's Proclaimers. 500 miles. God, I just walked up the stairs. 500 miles, no way.

0: Flamers and 500 Miles at Watch TikTok Tune on C91.3. We played that because of the trend called On Holidays We Walk, where you basically march through different parts of your holidays, different countries or whatever. It's really cool. James and I just shot one. And clearly we're not on holidays, but we do work on radio.
1: Yep.
0: So whole life is a holiday.
1: Pretty much.
0: You know? So you can go and see that. That'll be up in our stories shortly. But 500. Who wants 500 when you can win 5,000? We're pretty close, friends. We're pretty close. We're going to play $5,000 Payday Thursday if you've just joined us. That's right. Every question today is worth $1,000. I know, it's very, very exciting. So make sure you're listening. We're going to play around 7:30, all right? $5,000 Payday Thursday. It's all thanks to West Group MacArthur.

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1: The M5 motorway, city bound, a very busy morning and a 35-minute trip to make it from the interchange in Prestons through to the main tunnel entry in Kingsgrove. The busiest part of that traffic is either side of Heathcote Road, and you'll be on the brakes again, once again, either side of Henry Lawson Drive, making your way further towards the airport. For Leppington and Denham Court, things busy in both directions of Cam Valley Way, in between Denham Court Road and Heath Road. And for Campbelltown, things looking quiet on Narellan Road, not much traffic in either direction between the Hume Motorway and Appin Road. The Morrissey Bypass, a moderate really busy but moving, and Campbelltown Road northbound, no hassles at all the way through to the Hume Motorway. 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That's latest traffic. 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

0: today.
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0: And on this day, the 27th of August in 1964, Mary Poppins premiered.
6: Supercalifragilisticexpialidocious. Even though the sound of it is something quite atrocious, if you say it loud enough, you'll always sound precocious. Supercalifragilisticexpialidocious.
0: What a great movie that is.
2: So good.
0: Real good. In 1970, on this day, Jimi Hendrix did his last ever studio recording. It was an instrumental track called Slow Blues.

0: like that, eh?
1: Oh, he can make that guitar sing.
0: So you either wake up in the morning and you're... Or you're...
2: Supercalifragilisticexpialidocious. Even though the sound of it is something...
0: Prerequisite of working on this show is you have to be this. We don't need this.
1: This is for the weekends.
0: Exactly. That's our other personality. Cool. In 1986 on this day, Tina Turner... received her star on the Hollywood Walk of Fame. In 1991 on this day, Pearl Jam released their debut album. Quite a debut album it was. Jeremy, Alive, Even Flow, real good, man. In 2002 on this day, Queens of the Stone Age released their third album, Songs for the Deaf is what it was called. It had this song on it. It's hard act to follow after Pearl Jam. In 2003 on this day, the world's biggest battery was plugged in to provide emergency electricity for a town in Alaska. It takes up 2,000 square metres and weighs 1,300 tonnes.
1: Big battery, man.
0: Real big battery.
1: Real big battery. It's like a whole Energizer Bunny farm they've got going there.
0: Mate, don't let any of the electricity companies in Australia get a hold of that.
1: No.
0: Charge you like $500,000.
1: Oh, imagine.
0: Yeah, just for one day. In 2012 on this day, Thrift Shop by Macklemore was released. Oh, yeah, not bad. I'm gonna pop some tags. Oh, overplayed.
1: For sure.
0: Heard it too much.
1: But also I feel like Macklemore has just disappeared and I want him to come back a little bit.
0: You saying you want Macklemore?
1: I would love some Macklemore. Well done. Very well done.
0: I told you, man, to work on the show, you've got to be supercalifragilisticexpialidocious,
1: even though the sun. Coffee's kicked in.
0: 2024 on this day, Oasis. Stand by me, nobody now. Announced they would reform for performances in the UK and Ireland. Apparently they're coming back here for a reunion tour.
1: Oh, please. That was such a good concert.
0: Oh, so good. All right, today's International Lottery Day and World Scissors Paper Rock Day. Let's quickly do it. Ready?
1: All right, ready?
0: Scissors paper rock. I won.
1: Okay, well, you didn't.
0: Oh, no.
1: You had paper, I had scissors.
0: Oh, you changed.
1: All right.
0: You changed at the last minute.
1: Supercalifragilisticexpialidocious.
0: It's a bad day if you hate that song, isn't it? All right, on to our... oh, no, celebrities. We haven't done those yet.
1: No.
0: Breaking Bad actor Aaron Paul. He is 47 today. An Australian cricket legend, Don Bradman, would have been 118. How's that? You missed the bat, I called you up. How's that? On to our local legend celebrating. Somebody's going to win a cake thanks to Cake Biz and Narellan. Isla Howlett from Ambervale is 14 today. Aria Dinham from Rosemeadow is 6. George Seidel from Menangle is 13. Brianna Biondish from Ambervale is 32. Stephen Lua from Spring Farm is 38. Paul McDonald from St. Helens Park is 52 today. Logan Galea from Douglas Park is 13. Lisa Reddy from Narellan is 49. Brady Partridge from Spring Farm is 6. Lorian Flynn from Ambervale is 53 today. Craig Parker from Appen's also 53 today. Madeline Makings from Rosemeadow is 32. Brady Foster from Harrington Park is 54. And Dave Jones from Oran Park is 73. But there can only be one winner, and the winner of the cake... Hey, what are you doing there, Shevet? ...is... Stephen Law from Spring Farm. 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But hey, the winning doesn't stop. It's coming up right after this, your chance to win when we play $5,000 Payday Thursday. That's right. Every question's worth $1,000. Don't go anywhere, man. This is so exciting.

0: $1,000. 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
7: In Catherine Field, reports of a breakdown. It's northbound on Camden Valley Way, right on the approach to the Raby Road intersection. In Denham Court, reports of a breakdown also, and that's on Commissioner's Drive, just on the intersection of Foxtail Drive, not causing any major congestion. It has been a busy morning already for Denham Court and for Leppington, with Camden Valley Way busy in both directions in between Heath Road and Ingleburn Road. In Smeaton Grange and Currans Hill, busy traffic also for Narellan Road in the eastbound direction for the run-up towards the Hume Motorway, and the Hume Motorway has the northbound traffic building for the run-up to the M5 and the M5 motorway city-bound, a 35-minute trip to get from Preston's through to the main tunnel entry in Kingsgrove. 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That's the latest traffic, MacArthur C91.3.
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8: Good morning, I'm Toby Goff. Nepalese officials say 34 Australians are among hundreds of foreign nationals missing after deadly flash flooding hit Nepal and China. At least 150 people have already been confirmed dead, with fears the death toll will rise as rescuers assess the devastation. Local mountain guide Ang Shering Lamurangantia has told Channel 4 the scenes from the border crossing are unbelievable.
9: Posted from CCTV cameras, it's like crazy, you know, like big explosion come up and wash out the whole immigration offices and people and all the stuff, you know. I hear many villages along the way are also washed out.
8: Teenagers are facing new daily limits and other restrictions on Facebook and Instagram as part of a multi-billion dollar settlement in a landmark American lawsuit. 29 American states sued Meta over what were described as addictive and harmful design features causing mental health harm to children. The tech giant has agreed to pay close to $24 billion Australian dollars and roll out new safety features. Colorado Attorney General

0: Bill Weiser has told CNN they will be making sure the platforms deliver on promised reform.
1: We will select an independent auditor who is working with, and this, by the way, is basically every state in the union. It's a multi-state coalition, Republicans and Democrats. We are staying on the case, literally and figuratively. They now have a legally binding obligation.
0: Experts say a rate rise appears to be more likely following the release of the latest inflation figures. Consumer prices grew 3.5% over the year to July, which is above the Reserve Bank's target range. Authorities will return to Perth South, where a young humpback whale has been stranded. Officers from the Department of Biosecurity, Conservation and Attractions have remained at the Port Kennedy Beach overnight with the 9-metre-long animal. Incident controller Benson Todd has told Nine the whale was given a sedative to lessen its suffering.
2: We're really just trying to, relieve the pain, make the animal more comfortable. The vets will continue to assess.
0: Authorities will determine the next steps this morning. And British actor Tim Curry has died at the age of 80. He was known for roles in the Rocky Horror Picture Show and the original TV adaptation of Stephen King's It. He'd been struggling with ill health for some time.
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0: Checking sport, Jai Arrow admits he'll probably cry his eyes out on Saturday when he returns for the Rabbitohs against his former club, the Titans. Arrow will make his two appearances for Souths over the final few rounds, being subbed off just after the opening whistle to take his club appearances to 100. And Nikita Zhu and Gold Coast boxer Ben Mahoney couldn't be split in their IBF world title eliminator, the pair finishing with a draw. However, Zhu conceded he thought Mahoney should have been the awarded winner. I'm Toby Goff. More headlines soon.
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4: Cloudy today, slight chance of a shower this morning. Tops of 19 degrees we're going to climb to. Tomorrow, sunny and 21. Currently it's 12. 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

0: MacArthur Moving, Camden Valley Mitsubishi, MY25 Outlander, stock clearance on now. Don't miss out. C91.3.
1: In Preston's, reports of a breakdown on the M5 motorway citybound. It's between Beach Road, just on the approach to Currajong Road. It's causing traffic to bang back to the Hume motorway and the M5 M7 interchange. And that's in Preston's. That's adding to what's been a very busy morning for the Hume motorway. You're looking at 35 minutes at least to get from the interchange at Preston's through to the main tunnel entry in Kingsgrove. Traffic is building up on the Hume motorway in the northbound direction for the run-up to the M5 M7 interchange. Also busy traffic in both directions of the Hume highway through Liverpool in between Hoxton Park Road and Elizabeth Drive. 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Bedshed, no one's better in the bedroom. That's the latest traffic. 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
7: Sammy from Camden. Oh, it's your lucky day, friend.
10: It is my lucky day. I cannot believe it.
7: You got through to win Payday Thursday. $5,000 Payday Thursday.
10: Oh, I just can't even believe it. This is so exciting.
7: I'm so excited for you, Sammy. Okay, here's how it works. Five questions, $5,000 on the line. Get a question right, you get a grand. Get it wrong, you walk away with dinner at West's. Now, you need to get all five questions right to win the $5,000. You have 10 seconds to answer each question. You may hear the question and choose to pass Sammy, and then you keep the cash you've already won. But if you choose to take the risk and answer the next question and you get it wrong or you don't answer in that 10 seconds, you lose it all.
10: Okay. Yep. Okay.
7: All right. Okay. Let's take a big deep breath together, Sammy. Ready? Let's go. Okay. All right. We're prepped. We're mentally good. Let's play. Let's play. Now, you should have heard this yesterday with Scott, this first question, did you?
10: Yes, I did.
7: Oh, good, good, good. Question number one. What force keeps us on the ground?
10: That would be gravity.
7: There's an easy thousand, friend. Question number two. Which artist sings the 80s song Like a Virgin?
10: Madonna.
7: Oh, yes, that is also correct. Sammy, that's correct. 2,000 in the bag. We're playing for 3,000. Which country is home to the Great Pyramid of Giza?
10: Oh, my God. Cairo. No.
7: 5 seconds.
10: Oh, no. Pass.
7: You just made that, Sammy.
10: Did I? Oh, it's Egypt. Oh, my God.
7: You passed just before the buzzer. God, you got me sweating. Oh, Sammy. All right, listen. You still made it, so you still get $2,000.
10: Woo! Oh, my God.
7: That's not bad for a Thursday morning, is it?
10: No, amazing. Oh, my God.
7: Oh, Sammy, $2,000. You're never going to forget the country that's home to the Great Pyramid of Giza. Oh, what is it?
10: What's wrong with me? It's Egypt.
7: Of course it's Egypt. What are you doing? That's all right. That's okay. You still won. You still got the $2,000, Sammy. That's pretty good.
10: Yeah, that's amazing. I'm so happy. Thank you so much.
7: No worries, mate. You have a great day and enjoy the $2,000.
10: Woo, thank you.
7: God love you. Oh, I tell you, that was real tense over here. I'm sweaty, man. I'm sweaty. Hey, it's not your last chance to win. Don't forget tonight, West Group MacArthur's ultimate payday, $120,000. 10 winners, one night. 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

0: Spiliano, Rebel Yell. You're on MacArthur Breakfast on C91.3. And again, a big well done to Sammy from Camden. She just scored $2,000 in our payday Thursday. But yeah, oh, to Egypt, bro. Just Egypt.
1: It's one of those questions.
0: The answer was Egypt.
1: Oh, when you're in the moment, all of the countries escape you. Got to be prepared for this kind of stuff.
0: Oh, well, we did a breath and everything.
1: Yeah,
0: you know,
1: that's true.
0: Yeah, it's tough. It's real tough. Anyway. You still got $2,000. I mean, it's not going to win you.
1: I mean, that's pretty good.
0: I mean, it really sort of says the psyche of the person. Are you grateful that you won $2,000, or are you like spewing forevermore that you were so close?
1: Yeah, that's going to haunt her forever.
0: Oh, don't say that, James. Don't say that. You know, you still got $2,000. That's mad.
1: Yeah, it's a good weekend.
0: It's sort of like the trap with Lotto, you know?
1: Yeah.
0: Because they have this cute thing called your favourites. Cards, a players club card. You put your favourite draws on there, your favourite numbers for all those draws. But then you're locked in, aren't you? If you pick your own numbers.
1: As soon as you stray, that's the one that wins, right?
0: How do you sort of...
1: You couldn't. There's no way.
0: That's why you always go for a random pick.
1: Yeah. You quick just, pick. That's my go-to.
0: A quick pick. Who am I kidding? I don't buy a lotto. I don't gamble at all, man. Gamble responsibly, firstly. But secondly, I'm keeping every penny I have. You understand?
1: Close to me.
0: Gamble it, red or black? Absolutely not. Cairo or Egypt? Oh my God! Betting with someone else's money, am I right with you?
1: Oh, that's easy, right? Easy.
0: Mate, I want my money where I can see it. In my wardrobe. Or on my, what is it called? Tall boy.
1: Oh, yeah.
0: Perfume collection.
1: Perfumes, yeah.
0: Curated.
1: Jewelry, yeah.
0: Curated. Some of those are Arabic perfumes. Might even have some Egyptian in there, God damn it! So I really wanted to give someone $5,000.
1: Oh, it would have been nice, right?
0: Oh, I really did. Damn it. Oh, well. It's fun while it lasts.
1: It'll come around again, I'm sure.
0: Yeah, yeah. Okay. Temper Trap, Sheryl Crow. Three Doors Down is all on the way. Also... winning hasn't stopped. You can win gold class tickets just around the corner, so that's pretty good. You know where there's heaps of gold? In Egypt!
2: I wonder what's for breakfast.
3: 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Ali Redondo. C91.3.
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12: The Hume Motorway northbound traffic is building from Brooks Road for the run-up to the M5, M7 interchange, with reports of a breakdown on the Hume Motorway right on the approach to Camden Valley Way. Also, reports of a breakdown on the M5 motorway, city-bound, just past Beach Road on the run-up to Currajong Road. Busy conditions for the M5 motorway, city-bound. If you're headed to the city from Glenfield, you can avoid a whole lot of that traffic by taking Moorbank Avenue. It's a clearer run northbound up to the M5 motorway. Busy conditions also for Currens Hill and Mount Annan, with Narellan Road getting bumper to bumper in the run-up to the Hume Motorway. Campbelltown, things are looking a little quieter and it's all on pace for Narellan Road in between the Hume Motorway and Appin Road. 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
13: Good morning, I'm Toby Goff. Nepalese officials say 34 Australian tourists are among hundreds unaccounted for after deadly flash flooding hit near the country's border with Tibet. The Department of Foreign Affairs is urgently working to confirm the welfare of Australian citizens in the region. More than 150 people have already been confirmed dead, and some buildings have been washed away after an avalanche of ice and rock triggered destructive flooding. Glaciologist Rajam Bhaktu Kayatsa has told Channel 4 changing conditions have made avalanches like this more common.
14: Due to such increase in air temperature, lots of ice are melting very fast, and due to that we are having such phenomenon. Not only this year, last year's phenomenon is also to some extent we can connect with increase in air temperature.
13: Teenagers are facing new daily limits and other restrictions on Facebook and Instagram. Meta has agreed to pay the equivalent of $24 billion Australian dollars and to boost safety measures following a landmark trial in the US. 29 states sued the tech giant over what were described as addictive and harmful design features causing mental health harm to children. A National senator is rejecting suggestions the coalition is dragging its feet on revealing its migration targets. The federal government is understood to be close to finalising its immigration crackdown, with details expected to be revealed next month. The coalition hasn't put a number on its policies, but Bridget McKenzie has told Today the opposition has revealed its plan to peg arrivals to new house builds.
15: This is a system that's highly complex. There's a lot of people out there with simple solutions that they have to keep correcting, but there's over 100 visa subclasses, so we want to get this complex system right.
13: Researchers are launching a national assessment to expose gaps in care for childhood cancer survivors. The study, led by the Children's Cancer CoLab, aims to map out services nationwide after new data revealed 8 in 10 survivors suffer long-term health complications. Chief Executive Dr. Udani Reitz says the project will hopefully find ways to combat the late impacts of childhood cancer.
16: So potential chronic illness, secondary cancers. So we need to look into research at early interventions to prevent those.
13: And British actor Tim Curry is being remembered as a bright, fierce flame following his death at the age of 80.
11: C91.3 Sport. Discover Jude's Cafe Bar Brasserie at Campbelltown Catholic Club.
13: Checking sport, the Panthers say they're out for a race. The bitter memories of their most recent encounter with the Bulldogs this weekend. It came in round 6 with Canterbury ending Penrith's unbeaten start of the season with a stunning 32-16 upset. Mitchell Starc has climbed to the top of the ICC's test bowling rankings after taking 10 wickets against Bangladesh and Mackay. He knocks off Jasprit Bumrah at the top. And in the second round of the English League Cup, Everton and Tottenham have had big wins over lower league opposition. Newcastle scrape past West Brom 3-2.
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0: Looking at tops of 19 degrees today, cloudy, slight chance of a shower. Currently we're sitting around 13. 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
0: For session times and to book your tickets, head to eventcinemas.com.au and ask her after I tell you what's on at the Flicks. You can win yourself gold class tickets, so stay tuned, friends. Hitting our screens today is the Dog Stars. In a post-apocalyptic world, a virus wipes out humanity. Humanity? Sorry.
11: Less humid as well, also.
0: It's real hot in here. It's real hot. Survivors face roaming scavengers called Reapers. It's sort of like a zombie sort of vibe, is it?
11: It is like a zombie movie, but it's more about the other survivors and the kind of monsters they turn into when you're up against them.
0: Oh, like the human side
11: behind. Like the human side, yeah.
0: Desperation.
11: Exactly right.
0: Right, let's have a listen to the Dog Stars. Oh, yeah.
12: Before the world ended, I was kissing my wife, playing with my dog.
13: Here, it's just us trying to hold on to what was. But out there, it's kill or be killed.
0: Hey, Dog Stars. So that's got Jacob Elordi. Guy Pearce is in it. And
11: yeah.
0: It's directed by Ridley Scott, so you know it's going to be good. All right, got a couple of different movies. There's one called... What's it called? Oh, just End Sons.
11: End Sons,
0: sorry,
11: yeah.
0: Sorry, End Sons. So this follows an aging, reclusive novelist played by Bill Nye who summons his estranged son's home and reveals a secret that changes everything they knew about the family.
14: I'm dying.
15: I want you to come to me.
16: We're supposed to just forget everything you ever did to us.
17: You stole my journals for a novel that later became a smash hit.
18: It's authenticity! That was what I was famous for!
0: And also a couple of concert movies out. Tina Arena is celebrating 50 years of her career. So she's got a concert doco sort of movie out at the moment. It's called Tina Arena, Unravel Me.
19: After 50 years of work, laughter and love, people think they know me, but they don't really know who I am at all.
0: But you will after you watch that.
11: Yeah, man.
0: So make sure.
11: Spill all.
0: And if that wasn't enough, guess who else is back on the big screen? Andre Rieu. Yes.
20: Hello, my dear friends. I'm thrilled to announce my brand new concert, Viva Maastricht. It's coming to cinemas near you. We are celebrating 20 glorious summers of music in my hometown. I cannot wait to share this wonderful anniversary concert with you on the big screen.
0: Mate, he's a sunny sunshine day, isn't he?
11: Isn't he? He's kind of like the Bob Ross of music.
0: Oh, Andre Rieu.
11: Such
0: what
11: a cool dude.
0: So there you go. There's heaps on at the movies at the moment, so you can go and check it all out. But if you'd like to win a double pass to see a movie of your choice at Gold Class at Event Cinemas, the time to call is now. 46289913. I'm going to take caller number 10 for the Gold Class tickets. But Event Cinemas has very kindly also given us a whole bunch of tickets for Andre Rieu's summer concert. So if you want those, hang on the line because we'll give those to you as well. So 46289913.

0: Holly Holiday. You're on MacArthur Breakfast on C91.3. 8:16. This is on the way. We'll play some Sheryl Crow, but a big well done to Jess from Harrington Park. She won the gold class tickets. Remember, for session times and to book your tickets, head to eventcinemas.com.au. Coming up, we're going to catch up with the Mayor of Wallandilly, Matt Gord. He's going to tell us about a new council initiative. That's next.
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2: In Cashoola, it's still slow northbound on the Hume motorway after an earlier truck breakdown just on the approach to the M5. And the M5 motorway is still a very busy morning, at least 30 minutes to get from Preston's through to the main tunnel entry in Kingsgrove. You can skip a bit of that congestion if you are headed citybound from Glenfield by taking Moorbank Avenue. It has moderate traffic in the northbound direction up to the M5. Smeaton Grange and Currans Hill is bumper to bumper for Narellan Road on the run up to Hartley Road in the direction of the Hume motorway. And also Mount Annan Drive beginning really busy. It's under speed in the northbound direction for the run-up to Narellan Road. 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That's the latest traffic. MacArthur C91.3.
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0: On the phone this morning, the Mayor of Wallandilly, Matt Gould. Hi, mate.
2: G'day, Ali. How are you?
0: Oh, I'm not bad. Now, look, most of the time I like to get you on for you know, happy reasons, but we are today going to touch on something that Wallandilly Council is proposing, but the reasoning is obviously something that's just devastated a community. The tragic death of 18-year-old Lily Hooper, and it's a community in mourning, isn't it, Matt?
2: It really is, Ali. The number of candles and flowers and lovely things that have been left up at the memorial up at Oakdale is quite amazing, to be honest.
0: Yeah, we've seen the pictures on your Facebook page. It really is something that's going to stay with us for a long time, I think. But Wallandilly Council has proposed a new program that will allow bushwalkers to borrow personal locator beacons free of charge. So tell me about this, Matt.
2: Yeah, look, so I had a bit of a chat with Lily's family, and rather than a permanent physical memorial, they were far keener to do something that was more of a living tribute and that could potentially help other people. And so gave it a bit of thought and went back to them and suggested a PLB program. So basically a personal locator beacon. It's a handheld device that you can open up if you're properly lost, hold a button down on it, and it triggers an emergency response to come and find you. They're quite common in remote bushwalking communities. I own one personally, but they can make a real difference. But they are fairly expensive, particularly if you're just a casual bushwalker. So the plan is to purchase a number of them, get them put in strategic locations along with some bushwalking safety information, and have that as sort of a living tribute to Lily.
0: That's fantastic, Matt. It's really good. And I mean, the family's just shown so much strength at this time.
2: Yeah, look, it's for them to be going through what they're going through and for them to be thinking primarily about how they can help other people. It just, I think it goes to show just how genuinely wonderful people they are.
0: Oh, it's an absolute testament to all of them. It really is. So this is a fantastic initiative. So a personal locator beacon. Now, if you would like to rent one of these free of charge, where do you go and how do you do it?
2: So we're working through the details of that at the moment. So we are going to have some discussions with National Parks. We're going to have some discussions with Whinger Caribbee Council as well. And we're looking at a couple of options. It might be that you go to the council chambers or the library or something like the Steam Museum. It may be that we have lockboxes in strategic locations. It may be a combination. The team are working through, I guess, the best way to roll out this program now. We know that to make this work effectively, they need to be easily accessible for people, and they need to be fairly close by, because you know, people probably aren't going to drive 30, 40 minutes to pick one of these up, even if they're free. And the whole idea here is to make them readily and easily available.
0: Excellent stuff. All right, Matt. So if people want to keep on top of the progress of this initiative, where should they head?
2: So we'll have another report coming to council hopefully soon. So there should be information available as we progress it up on council's website.
0: All right. Excellent. Okay, Matt, thank you. I know you're very busy at the moment, so we appreciate your time.
2: No worries, Ali. Always good to talk to you.
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6: Currens Hill and Mount Annan both under speed for Narellan Road, and it's busiest in between Waterworth Drive and Mount Annan Drive. Mount Annan Drive, still some northbound congestion for the run-up to Narellan Road. Campbelltown, things are getting busier for Narellan Road in the run-up past the TAFE towards Blackstone Road. Busy but moving through Campbelltown, and in Menangle Park, some congestion in both directions of Menangle Road in between the Hume Motorway and Spring Farm Parkway. The M5 motorway, a very busy morning still with the city-bound traffic making about a 30-minute trip to get from Preston's through to the main tunnel entry in Kingsgrove. 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That's the latest traffic. MacArthur's C91.3.
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7: Good morning, I'm Toby Goff. Nepalese officials say 34 Australian tourists are among hundreds unaccounted for after deadly flash flooding hit near the country's border with Tibet. The Department of Foreign Affairs is urgently working to confirm the welfare of Australian citizens in the region. More than 150 people have already been confirmed dead, and some buildings have been washed away after an avalanche of ice and rock triggered destructive flooding. Glaciologist Rajam Bakhtu Kayatsa has told Channel 4, changing conditions have made avalanches like this more common.
8: Due to such increase in air temperature, lots of ice are melting very fast, and due to that, we are having such phenomenon. Not only this year, last year's phenomenon is also, to some extent, we can connect with increase in air temperature.
7: Teenagers are facing new daily limits and other restrictions on Facebook and Instagram. Meta has agreed to pay the equivalent of $24 billion Australian dollars and to boost safety measures following a landmark trial in the US. 29 states sued the tech giant over what were described as addictive and harmful design features causing mental health harm to children. A National senator is rejecting suggestions the coalition is dragging its feet on revealing its migration targets. The federal government is understood to be close to finalising its immigration crackdown, with details expected to be revealed next month. The coalition hasn't put a number on its policies, but Bridget McKenzie has told Today the opposition has revealed its plan to peg arrivals to new house builds.
9: This is a system that's highly complex. There's a lot of people out there with simple solutions that they have to keep correcting, but there's over 100 visa subclasses, so we want to get this complex system right.
7: Researchers are launching a national assessment to expose gaps in care for childhood cancer survivors. The study, led by the Children's Cancer CoLab, aims to map out services nationwide after new data revealed 8 in 10 survivors suffer long-term health complications. Chief Executive Dr. Udani Reitz says the project will hopefully find ways to combat the late impacts of childhood cancer.
10: So potential chronic illness, secondary cancers. So we need to look into research at early intervention to prevent those.
7: And British actor Tim Curry is being remembered as a bright, fierce flame following his death at the age of 80.
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0: Campbelltown Catholic Club.
1: Checking sport, the Panthers say they're out to erase the bitter memories of their most recent encounter with the Bulldogs this weekend. It came in round six with Canterbury ending Penrith's unbeaten start to the season with a stunning 32-16 upset. Mitchell Starc has climbed to the top of the ICC's test bowling rankings after taking 10 wickets against Bangladesh and Mackay. He knocks off Jasprit Bumrah at the top. And in the second round of the English League Cup, Everton and Tottenham have had big wins over lower league opposition. Newcastle scraped past West Brom 3-2.
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2: Look, they're saying possible showers today. Slight chance of a shower. But if it doesn't happen, don't blame me. Tops are 19 degrees, some light winds about. Tomorrow we're looking at sunny and 21. Currently in Campbelltown, we're on 13 degrees. 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

0: Huey Lewis in the news and the power of love. 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
1: Ali's Big Banger. Ali's Big Banger.
0: It is time for Ali's Big Banger. We do this every day around this time, and it's what that bloke said, a sick epic banger. Doesn't have to be a rock banger, though. Just has to have what we like to call
2: bangability.
0: Because James piked out on his on-air wedding.
3: Well, I mean,
0: this week we're playing the Cold Feet Classic. Now, don't think I've forgotten about his punishment, by the way.
4: See, I'm trying not to bring it up.
0: There's still going to be something that happens, and it's going to happen next week, so stay tuned.
4: Doesn't have to.
0: Watch this space. Now, he doesn't know what it is, but this song is a bit of a clue.
5: Are you ready, Boots?
0: Alright, so Cold Feet Classic is Jessica Simpson, and these boots are made for walking, and in James's case, that's right out the door to singlehood.

0: Jessica Simpson, and these boots are made for walking. James right out the door. That's also a hint to what he'll be doing next week.
1: Yeah, I don't like the sound of that.
0: Ah.
1: No.
0: I really like that song. I mean, Jessica Simpson's pretty cringe. Like, she's cool. She's cool. But she's the one that thought tuna was chicken.
1: Oh, I forgot about that.
0: Because the tuna in America was called Chicken of the Sea.
1: Yeah.
0: So she thought it was...
1: She thought it was an actual chicken.
0: Yeah. Like silly, a chicken silly. Act, actually. Hey, she's got a great voice.
1: Yeah.
0: She does.
1: Dukes of Hazzard was fun.
0: So that came out in 2005, but the original was so good. Boots are made for walking. Oh, yeah.
1: Iconic.
0: And that's just what they'll do. Nancy Sinatra. So good, man. One of these days these boots are gonna what can't the Sinatras do? I know.
1: Was she actually related to Frank Sinatra?
0: It was his wife.
1: Oh, really?
0: Yeah.
1: Oh, I didn't know that.
0: What, you think your sister's just jumping in on that?
1: Yeah, maybe.
0: Right.
1: I'll quick Google. Oh, yeah, we're just checking.
0: I'm not doing anything, mate.
1: Oh, a bit
0: I'm not doing
1: check.
0: Anything. She was an actress as well.
1: Yeah.
0: Right, nah, she's the older daughter of Frank Sinatra.
1: There you go. There you go. No, right.
2: We keep MacArthur moving. Camden Valley Mitsubishi MY25 Outlander stock clearance on now. Don't miss out. C91.3.
3: The M5 motorway city band looking a little better, only moderate traffic from the interchange in Preston's through to the main tunnel entry in Kingsgrove. Very busy conditions from Horningsea Park through Preston's though, and Camden Valley Way is under speed from Cow Pasture Road to the Hume Motorway Junction. Same goes for West Hoxton and Hoxton Park. Very busy conditions for both directions of Cow Pasture Road in between Greenway Drive, Currajong Road and the M7 motorway. Hoxton Park Road also some busy traffic in both directions from Cow Pasture Road all the way through to the Hume Highway in Liverpool, and in Liverpool it's really bumper to bumper for the Hume Highway, but very slow in both directions in between Hoxton Park Road and Orange Grove Road. 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That's the latest traffic, MacArthur C91.3.
0: All right, stop everything. 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So apparently it is Nancy Sinatra. Was the wife and the daughter. Had the same name.
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0: is Three Doors Down, Kryptonite, Ali Can't Talk. 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You just took a brave bite before these mics turned on, man.
1: Give me a break, man.
0: Give me a break.
1: Say something.
0: Give me a break. Say something.
1: You've been here long enough. Say something.
0: We just tried the new McDonald's Birdie breakfast meal. And I tell you what, it was pretty good. It was pretty good. That is why Ali can't talk at the moment. But yeah, that's live today.
1: You know what? I see why she walked out on you for the whole wedding
0: thing. Okay, you know what? You didn't walk out on me.
1: You could have given me a heads up. You got 20 seconds.
0: I'm editing a video over here there's birthdays to put in.
1: I was having a mini meeting / interview.
0: Oh.
1: We start.
0: It's not my fault that you are no good at managing your time.
1: All right. Give me back that burger. Remember the time that James's girlfriend walked out on him?
0: She didn't walk out!
1: All right.
0: It was a deferred wedding.
1: Just stop it. Stop. That was your chance to have a solo break. I don't know how that went. Let's go 5 out of 10.
0: Room to improve.
1: Birdie's brekkie meal was just dropped to us as we've been trying to talk about. I don't have a great swallow. That's the problem. There's a lot of muffin in that. Do you know what I mean? So just trying to get that down. It's very cool. It's a choice of a Birdie McMuffin or Brekkie McWrap with the new Birdie Brekkie signature sauce. It's a pink, creamy, savory sweet tomato. Listen, if you've got kids, they're absolutely going to love this. It comes in a little Birdie's box with Birdie on the front. And she's so cute. And then you get all the meals inside and they're all Birdie branded. But the piece de resistance is this frappe. My God, the Birdie strawberry shortcake frappe. She's real good, man. Like, I'm probably really going to hit the points on the glycemic index. But that's all right. Sometimes drink.
0: That's it.
1: But, yeah, you should go and check it out. The Birdie Brekkie Meal. It's at McDonald's now. It's available until 11:30 a.m. daily. This shortcake frappe, is that what it is on the top? It's biscotti crumb.
0: Oh,
1: I thought it was just nuts, but it's not. It's biscotti crumb.
0: Yum.
1: I tell you, it's nuts. At time, old mate, try to go solo.
0: Okay. You know what?
1: I get it. You could have warned me. 20 seconds, bro.
0: I told you.
1: 20 seconds. I took a hefty bite. I can't swallow.

0: Sabrina Carpenter. You're on MacArthur Breakfast on C91.3. What are you laughing at? You're still eating over there.
1: Nothing. Mm.
0: You know, you're eating a lot of the birdie brekkie meal for someone who doesn't like birds.
1: I like the little sauce that they put on it.
0: Yeah, it's pink sauce. That's pretty cool, hey.
1: It's kind of sweet.
0: Hey, what's a naturally occurring pink food? Give me one.
1: Oh, does strawberries count? Is that pink? No, red.
0: Yep.
1: Oh, I don't know.
0: I don't know if there's any. Pomegranate,
1: oh, kind of a bit red though.
0: Salmon,
1: but they're not like red on the outside, they're red on the inside. They're pink on the inside.
0: Do you eat flamingos? Given half a chance. Olivia Dean and her baby steps is coming up. We're going to play.

0: James and I now have a pot belly. Because we just smashed all that Macca's. Hey, go try it. It's at Macca's. At Macca's from yesterday.
1: Give it a go.
0: Till 11:30, the birdie brekkie meal. It's real hard to say with a big birdie brekkie meal right in your mouth.
1: Her eyes are real big, man, on that paper.
0: Who's?
1: Birdies.
0: Got mad issues, dude. Mad issues.
2: 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MacArthur Breakfast.
3: 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Jack's one of my seven favourite meals of the day.
2: 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C91.3. 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
10: Through Campbelltown, things are moving slow for Narellan Road past the TAFE in the direction of Blackson Road, and a little congestion also for Narellan Road in both directions just near Kelly Carr Road at the Market Fair. Moroxley Bypass, busy but moving in both directions, and no major hold-ups for Campbelltown Road in the northbound or southbound direction through Woodbine in between the Moroxley Bypass and the Hume Motorway. The M5 Motorway back in shape, only moderate traffic from Preston's to the M5 M7 interchange, and northbound on the M7, no hold-ups at all from Currajong Road to Elizabeth Drive. Make your drive to work, home or the shops rewarding with hundreds of return points across New South Wales. Search Return and Earn Near Me for one that's on your way. That's latest traffic, MacArthur's C91.3.
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11: Good morning, I'm Toby Goff. Nepalese officials say 34 Australian tourists are among hundreds unaccounted for after deadly flash flooding hit near the country's border with Tibet. The Department of Foreign Affairs is urgently working to confirm the welfare of Australian citizens in the region. More than 150 people have already been confirmed dead, and some buildings have been washed away after an avalanche of ice and rock triggered destructive flooding. Glaciologist Rajam Bhaktu Kayatsa has told Channel 4 changing conditions have made avalanches like this more common.
12: Due to such increase in air temperature, lots of ice are melting very fast, and due to that we are having such phenomenon. Not only this year, last year's phenomenon is also to some extent we can connect with increase in air temperature.
11: Teenagers are facing new daily limits and other restrictions on Facebook and Instagram. Meta has agreed to pay the equivalent of $24 billion Australian dollars and to boost safety measures following a landmark trial in the US. 29 states sued the tech giant over what were described as addictive and harmful design features causing mental health harm to children. A national senator is rejecting suggestions the coalition is dragging its feet on revealing its migration targets. The federal government is understood to be close to finalising its immigration crackdown, with details expected to be revealed next month. The coalition hasn't put a number on its policies, but Bridget McKenzie has told Today the opposition has revealed its plan to peg arrivals to new house builds.
13: This is a system that's highly complex. There's a lot of people out there with simple solutions that they have to keep correcting, but there's over 100 visa subclasses, so we want to get this complex system right.
11: Researchers are launching a national assessment to expose gaps in care for childhood cancer survivors. The study, led by the Children's Cancer CoLab, aims to map out services nationwide after new data revealed 8 in 10 survivors suffer long-term health complications. Chief Executive Dr. Udani Reitz says the project will hopefully find ways to combat the late impacts of childhood cancer.
14: So potential chronic illness, secondary cancers. So we need to look into research at early interventions to prevent those.
11: And British actor Tim Curry is being remembered as a bright, fierce flame following his death at the age of 80.
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11: Checking sport, the Panthers say they're out to erase the bitter memories of their most recent encounter with the Bulldogs this weekend. It came in round 6 with Canterbury ending Penrith's unbeaten start of the season with a stunning 32-16 upset. Mitchell Starc has climbed to the top of the ICC's test bowling rankings after taking 10 wickets against Bangladesh and Mackay. He knocks off Jasprit Bumrah at the top. And in the second round of the English League Cup, Everton and Tottenham have had big wins over lower league opposition. Newcastle scrape past West Brom 3-2.
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0: Looking at tops of 19 today, cloudy, slight chance of a shower. Tomorrow, sunny and 21. Currently it's 14 degrees. You're on C91.3.

0: Thursday morning, Friday just around the corner, which means so is your weekend. It's a good time. Doing anything exciting, James?
1: I'm actually going to a wrestling show tomorrow night, which I'm very excited about.
0: Oh.
1: Yeah. It's in it's at Liberty Hall in the entertainment quarter there.
0: Oh, yeah. Moore Park.
1: Moore Park, yeah.
0: Cool. James loves wrestling.
1: Oh, it's so good. It's so good. It's like a mixture of theatre and sports.
0: Didn't you want to be a wrestler at one point?
1: Yeah, always. Yeah. Oh, dude, it would have been so cool.
0: Why didn't you get into that?
1: I'm not fit enough.
0: What is it, you young lad? You could have got into that. Why not?
1: Yeah, I could have. I don't know. I should have.
0: I think you downplay yourself a bit, dude. You're pretty fit. Like right now, you're working three jobs.
1: Yeah.
0: Plus, you go on bike rides and stuff. Yeah. Oh, I can't even walk up a flight of stairs. Like the dream's not over, bro. If you want to be a wrestler, you do it.
1: Oh, man, it'd be so cool.
0: I like that sumo sort of vibe.
1: Oh, sumo wrestler?
0: Yeah.
1: Because
0: that would be, like, I feel easier to learn. I could be wrong.
1: Yeah, but that's a lot of, like, just body weight against
0: each
1: other.
0: That's what I mean.
1: Yeah. Where, like, performing wrestling is a lot of, like, flips and, you know, you got to be able to, like, oh, I don't know, take crazy, like, jump off the top rope and stuff.
0: But are you someone that you reckon if you set your mind to it, you could sort of get in a gym and get all ready to
1: For sure.
0: Pump up?
1: For sure. I heard someone did a WWE tryout, right?
0: Right.
1: So that's for like the big leagues of wrestling. And they went to a gym and they had to do burpees for 30 minutes straight. And if you stopped doing burpees, you got cut straight away.
0: Mate, I just did that after the birdie broke in. The last half an hour. Been many of that coming up. Not because it wasn't great, but it's just quite a lot of it, you know?
1: It comes back up, for sure.
0: That birdie's really spreading the wings right out of my throat. Right. Okay, yeah, burpees, non-stop burpees.
1: Burpees are intense.
0: Yeah, it's tough. That's using everything, man.
1: Yeah, man. And 30 minutes, that's a long time.
0: I reckon you do it, James. Like, in all honesty, you're only 29.
1: Yeah.
0: Why don't you try? I mean, you might not crack the big leagues, but there's like heaps of like more amateur ones that you could do. Why not? What a challenge.
1: There's one here in Lumiere.
0: All right, what's that called?
1: I think that's PWA. I think that's where they do their tryouts. They're like the big Australian company.
0: So why don't you try something like that?
1: I don't know. I'm not brave enough.
0: Yes, you are, James.
1: It's
0: come on.
1: It's gonna hurt.
0: You work with me. You're the bravest person I know.
1: That's true.
0: No, you are. I don't think you big yourself up enough. You write plays and stuff, dude. You teach one-year-olds. He's got a toddler class. He teaches drama. How do you teach the child that is all about drama? That's their whole life when you're one. Everything upsets you. How do you teach drama to a child that's whole life is drama?
1: Yeah, it's you know, it's pretty full on. It's pretty confronting. But
0: that's what I mean, but you do it.
1: Thank you. Yeah.
0: I mean, James is writing, can I say this?
1: Yeah.
0: About you. The Beej.
1: Yeah.
0: Yeah. James is writing a play about Billy Joel. Like, that they're going to try and pitch to him.
1: Yeah, me and my brother.
0: It's unbelievably good. Like, that's beyond cool, man. That's madly cool.
1: I really appreciate that.
0: Yeah.
1: Well, it's made me very uncomfortable.
0: I know the real reason you did it.
1: Why is that?
0: It's because you know I love Billy Joel and you want to meet him first. See, gotcha. There's always another agenda with James. Breakfast.
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2: 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Bamboozled? 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Bamboozled.
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7: In Preston's reports of a crash on the Kemnon Valley Way, it's in the eastbound direction, just past Bonera Road on the run-up to the Hume Motorway Junction. And the M5 Motorway Citybound, just some moderate traffic either side of the Hume Highway overpass in Liverpool. After that, a pretty fair run towards the airport. And in Gregory Hills, reports of a breakdown, it's southbound on Kemnon Valley Way, just past the intersection of Rodeo Road. Want safer roads for all Aussies? 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

0: 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You're a MacArthur Breakfast on C91.3, 20 to 10. Oh, I'll tell you what, it wasn't a sun, but this morning's moon was wonderful. It's really good. You know, I don't want a dash cam. I was asked the other day if I want a dash cam. And they were like, well, you want one? I went, no, what for? They're like, so you can capture stuff on the road. Well, I don't want to do that.
1: Well, they're high quality and they're good for, like, in case you get into any incident. You know?
0: No, man, I'm a defensive driver.
1: Oh, yeah.
0: I'm not an aggressive driver.
1: Yeah, right.
0: Yeah. So I drive very safely.
1: Oh, very good then.
0: Do you?
1: Yes. I do have a dash cam though, which I actually love, to be honest, because it's such high quality.
0: But what do you do with it?
1: Sometimes I go back and if I see...
0: Oh, get out. No, well, you on a Sunday, you just start rolling the tapes of your drives.
1: If I see something cool on the road and no one was there to see it, I will go back through my thing and be like, look, there it is. And then I'll show them about it. But
0: so my issue... Like,
1: I went through a McDonald's drive-through once and it was all K-pop Demon Hunters.
0: Right.
1: And it was like neon all through. It was like a big tunnel all through the drive-through.
0: How much was the dash cam?
1: It's about $400.
0: Not worth it.
1: Well, the downside to a dash cam is mine also records audio.
0: Oh.
1: So it's just a lot of me singing in the car.
0: Right. And yeah. What's the memory on those things? Like a month?
1: Yeah, but it kind of rewrites over itself.
0: So, but you can keep the footage for a month?
1: Yeah.
0: Yeah, I don't know. What I would like is a really sick photography camera.
1: Oh, yeah?
0: Not a dash cam, not recording. Just
1: like a DSLR.
0: Sure. Like, this moon that I saw
1: was
0: unbelievable. I'm pretty sure it was this morning. I don't know, all these mornings seem a blur. It was either this morning or the morning before. It was unbelievable. It was huge, yellow, like a harvest moon.
1: Oh, wow.
0: Yeah, it was mad. And I really wanted to pull over and take a photo.
1: Yeah.
0: But you can't, you know. You've got to be safe and everything.
1: The iPhone also can't capture the moon. It'll just look like a little dot on your screen.
0: Oh.
1: Yeah.
0: Why? How do you know that?
1: Because the lenses aren't good enough on them. You need like a proper lens to get a photo of the moon. Even with like decent cameras, like digital cameras and stuff, you can't capture the moon. It'll just look like a little white dot.
0: I've got three lenses.
1: Yeah, well.
0: I upgraded to the 17. Yeah. You're telling me you can't take a picture of the moon with this?
1: Well, you can, but it won't look like the moon, you know. It won't look as grand.
0: So even if you zoom in, it won't look like that?
1: No, not really. It'll look blurry.
0: Oh.
1: I had to burst that bubble. I'm really sorry about that.
0: Well, then back to the original thought. Hook a proper camera.
1: Yep.
0: Something that's just and you can on your steering wheel, it's like a little button.
1: Oh,
0: so when
1: yeah.
0: you see something, you just go, chick, chick, chick. Yeah.
1: Yeah, that'd be cool.
0: And that way, like, you don't have to do a whole dash cam and sort of sit through all the footage. You just sort of capture things really quickly.
1: Oh, yeah.
0: You don't think that's a good idea?
1: Well, I mean, if there was a button on your steering wheel that you could, like, capture a photo, that'd be cool. But it'd have to be integrated with the car, right?
0: Yeah, you'd need, like, a flash camera upgrade, I'm imagining.
1: And then, like, what if you want to point it at something different? So now you've got hands everywhere. It's very complicated.
0: Maybe you've got, like, a little tripod thing and you can sort of... like an Atari, you know?
1: Oh, yeah.
0: No, like...
1: a joystick.
0: Well, no, just if you see something on the road and then you could... No, I see what you're saying.
1: You know what I mean?
0: It's a dumb idea, isn't it?
1: Yeah, well...
0: It was a stupid
1: They
0: idea.
1: Can't all be great. And, hey, you have some great ones. So...
0: Why does it always seem like cynicism when you say it? Why? Really?
1: It's genuine.
0: Yeah.
1: It's sincerity.
0: Mm.
1: This birdie milkshake has really got me wired up.
0: I think it's acting. All right. Well,
1: it's good to nut out these ideas, though, you know? We talk them through and now we've realised that one doesn't work. Let's cross it out. And
0: some of my ideas have come to fruition.
1: Yeah?
0: Yeah. Like, I always thought it was dumb there wasn't a drive-through for milk and stuff so you didn't have to get out. I've told you this before.
1: Yeah, yeah, yeah.
0: And then in COVID, that's what they did.
1: That's right.
0: They put milk in the drive-through.
1: All it took was a world pandemic for your idea.
0: And nobody bought it. There was milk and bread, remember?
1: Yeah, I remember.
0: Nobody bought it. Nobody did it.
1: Yeah.
0: So they squashed the idea. But it did come to fruition.
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10: In Preston's reports of a crash on Camden Valley Way. It's in the eastbound direction of Camden Valley Way, just in between Bonera Road and the Hume Motorway Junction. In West Hoxton, there is reports of a road hazard. It's on Cowpasture Road in the southbound direction, and that's between the M7 Motorway and Hoxton Park Road. Hoxton Park Road all at speed in both directions, all the way from the M7 Motorway to the Hume Highway in Liverpool. And in Liverpool, some busy traffic for the morning for both directions of the Hume Highway in between Hoxton Park Road and Elizabeth Drive. 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Search Storage King today. That's the latest traffic, MacArthur C91.3.
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0: mean always. Oh. Such a nice song, isn't it?
1: It is a lovely song.
0: It gets real romantic, old John Bon.
1: Let's it out. You know, confesses his love. It's beautiful.
0: Oh, you wrecked it. I don't know what to say.
1: See, it gets too vulnerable in here. We've got to mix it up.
0: Right.
1: Change pace.
0: Okay.
1: Yeah.
0: Well, here's a change of pace. Pop Lunch is up. He's going to play Teddy Swims and Coolio. Do you reckon when Pop Lunch was at high school, he was a bit of a gangster?
1: Yeah, man. I reckon he had, like, dreadlocks as well.
0: You reckon?
1: yeah, for sure.
0: He's just walking around going, hey.
1: Hey, what's going on?
0: Hey, when you go to the canteen, make sure you get me a chocolate frog, all right? Make sure. Don't you come back here. And I'll tell you what, if you get me one of those twisty cornettos, I've got your back for life. But he's put away his gangster ways now and he eats Zupa Dupas instead.
1: Yeah, that's it. Straighty 180. That's what he is now.
0: Yeah, that's right. Anyway, he's going to play B-52s as well. We'll be back tomorrow. Unless, of course, we're dragged into the office now for that comment. But if we're back tomorrow, hey, you make sure you look after yourself. Have a good day. Bye.
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